0: FM 97.3 and AM 1400 WRDB, Reedsburg, Dells, Baraboo.
1: President Trump is not saying if he's made a decision yet on possible strikes on Iran-backed Houthi rebels. When asked if he'd made a decision by reporters today, Trump only said the Houthis are behaving very badly. Houthi strikes on a Saudi airport over the weekend killed more than a dozen people, including one American, and injured hundreds of others. President Trump's campaigning blitz continues in Alaska today. He's campaigning for Republican Senator Dan Sullivan and Congressman Nick Begich at a rally in Wasilla. Trump's set to visit Arizona, Montana, and Georgia later this week. Six Flags Amusement Park say they're closing down several of their giant roller coasters at several different amusement parks in the U.S. and Canada after a rider at Six Flags over Georgia fell to his death on one of them Monday.
2: It happened on the Goliath roller coaster at Six Flags over Georgia on Monday. A man plunged to the ground, hitting multiple parts of the ride on his way down. There's no word yet on what caused the tragedy, but the ride is known for high speeds and sharp turns, and Six Flags says out of an abundance of caution, it's temporarily closing down similar roller coasters, including Nitro in New Jersey, Fury 325 and Thunderstriker in North Carolina, and its other Goliath ride at Six Flags Magic Mountain in California. I'm Sarah Lee Kessler.
1: The man found guilty of murdering rapper Tupac Shakur back in 1996 was sentenced today to 40 years to life in prison. The judge in the case spoke before sentencing Dwayne Davis in a Las Vegas courtroom today, telling Davis that it didn't matter how much of a productive life he'd lived after Tupac's murder.
3: I'm here to tell you that's not how this works, okay? You don't get to take a man from his family. You don't get to take his very life, his whole future from him, and just walk away from it.
1: The 63-year-old was found guilty of orchestrating Tupac's killing near the Las Vegas Strip, the only person ever charged in the murder. I'm Scott Carr.
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5: Partly cloudy skies this evening, with lows near 52. Tomorrow stays quiet and mild, topping out near 65. Clouds thicken tomorrow night as lows dip to around 48. Rain arrives Thursday, about a quarter inch expected, with highs in the low 60s. Friday brings a mix of sun and clouds, highs in the mid-50s, lows down to the low 30s, and gusty northwest winds at 25. Saturday turns sunny, highs in the low 60s, west winds at 15.

I can't make it without you. And I'm telling you, honey, you're my reason for laughing, for crying, for living, and for dying.

0: Making you better at everything you do. It's our battle cry here on the John Tesh radio program. And when you climb in bed with your spouse at the end of the day, can I ask you what you talk about? Do you share upbeat, positive stories about the day's events? Or do you dwell on criticisms and complaints or things that went wrong? A study at Gonzaga University found that pillow talk about positive moments made couples feel much closer to and more supported by their partners. And negative conversation had the opposite effect. Because when you share happy information and your partner is happy for you and vice versa, it benefits both of you. That's the way that works. It makes both partners more satisfied with the relationship. So, the experts say, save your downer news for daylight hours and go to bed sharing positive thoughts and encouragement for the next day.
1: Intelligence for your life.
0: All right, if you want to dig deeper, I have a free sleep score at Tesh.com. It takes just a few minutes. It's free. It looks at your bedtime habits, your wake-ups, and how rested you feel, and then it gives you a plan for tonight. Go to Tesh.com.

0: Well, here's some great news about running and our health. If you want the health benefits of running, but you feel like you don't have enough free time to run, listen to this. A new study says all we need to commit to is 50 minutes of running per week. It's over the entire week. It works out to just 7 minutes of running per day. This is according to research in the British Journal of Sports Medicine, which involved more than 200,000 people. Huge study. Generally speaking, those who ran for any length of time were significantly healthier and lived longer than non-runners. But when researchers looked at the amount of time participants ran, they found most of the health and longevity benefits peaked around 50 minutes a week, meaning you don't need to run longer than that to see good results. Harvard biology professor Dr. Daniel Lieberman says our bodies are designed to run, and even though we don't need to run as much as our ancestors did, say to catch food and survive, running is still the most efficient way to deliver blood and oxygen to every organ and cell in our body. And it's proven to help lower inflammation, which is linked to a variety of dangerous health conditions. Again, the study says if you can commit just 7 minutes of running per day, you'll be much healthier and you will live longer.
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0: And coming up, if you have a friend going through a hard time, it's hard not to let their down mood affect you when you're together, right? In fact, it's a big reason why we avoid people going through a hard time. So in a moment, I'm going to tell you what psychology professor Elaine Hatfield says to do that will improve both of your moods.

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3: Partly cloudy skies this evening with lows near 52. Tomorrow stays quiet and mild, topping out near 65. Clouds thicken tomorrow night as lows dip to around 48. Rain arrives Thursday, about a quarter inch expected, with highs in the low 60s. Friday brings a mix of sun and clouds, highs in the mid-50s, lows down to the low 30s, and gusty northwest winds at 25. Saturday turns sunny, highs in the low 60s, west winds at 15.

0: misunderstood.
1: But you know, if you have a friend or a family member going through a hard time, it's hard not to let their down mood affect you when you're together. In fact, this is a big reason why we avoid people going through a hard time, even though that's when they need us the most, right? So instead of avoiding somebody, we want you to try this. Exercise together. According to the Journal of Sports Science and Medicine, people who worked out while enjoying a friendly conversation more than doubled their post-exercise emotional high. If your friend can't work out or you want another way to avoid mirroring their mood, don't mimic their facial expressions. It's something we automatically do as an unconscious way to bond. So we smile when somebody smiles at us, and we frown when someone else is frowning. But where our face goes, so do our emotions. Psychology professor Elaine Hatfield says, don't miss this, our mood reflects the emotions on our face. So try to find a reason to genuinely smile when you're around your friend. Not only will it counteract the effect their down mood has on you, they may mimic your smile and get a mood boost themselves.
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1: A former fiancé of Donald Trump Jr., Kimberly Guilfoyle, has now resigned as U.S. ambassador to Greece. This after Guilfoyle denied accusations that she had asked a businessman and Trump supporter to pay off her $100,000 credit card debt in exchange for better access to the administration. New White House press secretary Katie Sicaria told reporters today Guilfoyle was asked to step down. The Vatican says Pope Leo has been diagnosed with lung cancer. After the 71-year-old American-born pontiff underwent surgery today to remove a growth from his lung. The Pope said Sunday doctors had found a nodule in his lung and that it was detected at a very early stage. The man who fell to his death from a Six Flags Over Georgia roller coaster Monday has been identified as 42-year-old Hassan Kareem, whom Liz Kennedy reports worked for the Atlanta Public School System.
2: The tragic event happened on the Goliath roller coaster on Monday. According to police, Kareem was ejected from the ride and struck other patrons before falling beneath the attraction. Four other people were injured in the incident. The ride, which reaches about 70 miles per hour, stands about 200 feet tall. A statement by Atlanta Public Schools was released on Tuesday and read that Kareem's presence and impact will be deeply missed by our students, staff, and all those whose lives he touched. I'm Liz Kennedy.
1: The California man found guilty of murdering rapper Tupac Shakur in 1996 was sentenced today to 40 years to life in prison. Shakur's death remained unsolved for years. 63-year-old Dwayne Davis, the only person ever charged in the murder, was sentenced today in a Las Vegas courtroom. President Trump continues campaigning. He's in Alaska today supporting Senator Dan Sullivan and Congressman Nick Begich at a rally in Wasilla.

0: I'm Scott Carr.
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7: Partly cloudy skies this evening with lows near 52. Tomorrow stays quiet and mild, topping out near 65. Clouds thicken tomorrow night as lows dip to around 48. Rain arrives Thursday, about a quarter inch expected, with highs in the low 60s. Friday brings a mix of sun and clouds, highs in the mid-50s, lows down to the low 30s, and gusty northwest winds at 25. Saturday turns sunny, highs in the low 60s, west winds at 15.

Steve found another great piece from the Mayo Clinic. It's another reason for you and I to use a standing desk or a walking pad while we work. It can improve your on-the-job performance, they found. In a study, researchers found that people using, quote, active workstations, they had improved reasoning, concentration, and memory compared to when they were just sitting. Now, this works because it sends more oxygen-rich blood to the brain. If you don't have a standing desk or a walking pad, the researchers say you can get some of the same brain benefits by just standing up when you take calls and scheduling walking meetings. There you go.

0: directly from our relationship files here on the John Tesh program. Here we go with two things you should do as a couple, which will bring you closer. This comes from the UC Berkeley Greater Good Science Center and the folks that studied this. First, the recommendation is to meditate together. Turns out when two people meditate together, their heartbeats and breathing often sync up, making them feel more connected. Meditation also puts you in an empathetic, generous state of mind. And here's another activity to do as a couple, unless you have an Italian who's a cook who wants to do it alone. Anyway, cook. Turns out when you cook together, you work as a team toward a common goal, which will bring you closer every time. In fact, I'll send this to my wife immediately. According to a recent study on couples, 92% of partners felt more connected after they started cooking together.
1: Intelligence for your life.
0: 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Tesh.com.

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8: Partly cloudy skies this evening with lows near 52. Tomorrow stays quiet and mild, topping out near 65. Clouds thicken tomorrow night as lows dip to around 48. Rain arrives Thursday, about a quarter inch expected, with highs in the low 60s. Friday brings a mix of sun and clouds, highs in the mid-50s, lows down to the low 30s, and gusty northwest winds at 25. Saturday turns sunny, highs in the low 60s, west winds at 15.

0: Another piece from our Success 101 files. And what is it that helps super successful people succeed? Drive, creativity, willpower, and plenty of sleep. Yeah. Here are a few bedtime rituals from highly successful people you can incorporate into your own life. Ready? First, Bill Gates, the co-founder of Microsoft, of course. He sets aside an hour before bed to read. It helps him wind down and eliminates exposure to sleep-disrupting blue light from electronic screens. Reading. Plus, sleeping right after you learn something, it helps cement the new information in your long-term memory. And British researchers found that reading reduces stress by as much as 68%, so you drift off more easily. So Bill Gates reads right before bed. Next is Elon Musk, the CEO of SpaceX. He avoids caffeine for a full 6 hours before bed. He used to drink 8 diet colas and 2 cups of coffee a day, but the caffeine left him too wired to sleep. So he now avoids caffeine for 6 hours before bedtime, Elon Musk does. And 6 hours is the magic number because caffeine has a half-life of approximately 6 hours, meaning it takes that long for its concentration in your bloodstream to reduce by half. Here's one more. Before bed, Kenneth Chenault, the CEO of American Express, makes a to-do list of the 3 things he wants to accomplish the next day. And researchers from Baylor University say that's really smart. They found those who wrote to-do lists before bed, they fell asleep at least 10 minutes sooner. That's as much extra sleep as you'd get from taking sleep medication. It helps your mind settle down so you can fall asleep. What helps super successful people succeed? It's sleep.
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1: The White House says the former fiancé of Donald Trump Jr., Kimberly Guilfoyle, has been asked to leave her post as U.S. ambassador to Greece. This after Guilfoyle denied accusations that she'd asked a businessman and Trump supporter to pay off her $100,000 credit card debt in exchange for better access to the Trump administration. At a press briefing today, new White House press secretary Katie Zakaria said Guilfoyle had been asked to resign and they wish her well. We've learned the identity of the man who fell to his death from a Six Flags Over Georgia roller coaster Monday. Liz Kennedy reports it was 42-year-old Hassan Kareem of Atlanta.
2: The tragic event happened on the Goliath roller coaster on Monday. The man, 42-year-old Hassan Kareem, worked for Atlanta Public Schools. According to police, Kareem was ejected from the ride and struck other patrons before falling beneath the attraction. Four other people were injured in the incident. The ride, which reaches about 70 miles per hour, stands about 200 feet tall. A statement by Atlanta Public Schools was released on Tuesday and read that Kareem's presence and impact will be deeply missed by our students, staff, and all those whose lives he touched.
1: 3 weeks until the midterm elections, and President Trump is still stumping, this time in Wasilla, Alaska tonight, urging supporters to re-elect Republican Senator Dan Sullivan, again warning of the consequences of a Democratic victory.
3: I've done more for this state than any other state in the union, and they'll repeal it immediately.
1: This week, Trump's also set to visit Arizona, Montana, and Georgia. The Archdiocese of Los Angeles, among those encouraging Catholics to pray for Pope Leo XIV, after the Vatican announced Tuesday the Pope has lung cancer and is recovering from surgery. During Sunday prayers, Pope Leo announced that doctors had found a small localized

0: size nodule in his lung, which the Holy See press office says now doctors have removed. I'm Scott Carr.
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3: Partly cloudy skies this evening, with lows near 52. Tomorrow stays quiet and mild, topping out near 65. Clouds thicken tomorrow night as lows dip to around 48. Rain arrives Thursday, about a quarter inch expected, with highs in the low 60s. Friday brings a mix of sun and clouds, highs in the mid-50s, lows down to the low 30s, and gusty northwest winds at 25. Saturday turns sunny, highs in the low 60s, west winds at 15.

The big prison lady with a Dutch accent who tried to change my point of view.

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2: On Wednesday, St. Peter's Church in Loganville is hosting a chili supper, also bake sale and bazaar. 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On Saturday, the Friends of the 400 State Trail are hosting a spooktacular bike and hike on the trail. That's from 1 until 4, starting in Waniwa. And on Saturday, there will be a Halloween mystery candlelight hike at Mirror Lake State Park. That's Saturday night, starting at 6. If you have something for our community calendar, send us an email, calendar@magnum.media.
3: Tonight, we'll hold on to mostly cloudy skies with lows near 53. The clouds stick around tomorrow, and highs top out close to 60. Tomorrow night stays mostly cloudy as lows settle into the upper 40s. Thursday brings rain, around a quarter inch expected, with highs again in the low 60s. Friday turns partly cloudy with highs in the mid 50s, lows dipping to the low 30s, and breezy northwest winds at 25.

0: This is W247CY Baraboo and WRDB Reedsburg.
1: The White House says the former fiancé of Donald Trump Jr., Kimberly Guilfoyle, has been asked to leave her post as U.S. ambassador to Greece. This after Guilfoyle denied accusations that she'd asked a businessman and Trump supporter to pay off her $100,000 credit card debt in exchange for better access to the Trump administration. At a press briefing today, new White House press secretary Katie Zakaria said Guilfoyle had been asked to resign and they wish her well. We've learned the identity of the man who fell to his death from a Six Flags Over Georgia roller coaster Monday. Liz Kennedy reports it was 42-year-old Hassan Kareem of Atlanta.
2: The tragic event happened on the Goliath roller coaster on Monday. The man, 42-year-old Hassan Kareem, worked for Atlanta Public Schools. According to police, Kareem was ejected from the ride and struck other patrons before falling beneath the attraction. Four other people were injured in the incident. The ride, which reaches about 70 miles per hour, stands about 200 feet tall. A statement by Atlanta Public Schools was released on Tuesday and read that Kareem's presence and impact will be deeply missed by our students, staff, and all those whose lives he touched.
1: 3 weeks until the midterm elections, and President Trump is still stumping, this time in Wasilla, Alaska tonight, urging supporters to re-elect Republican Senator Dan Sullivan, again warning of the consequences of a Democratic victory.
3: I've done more for this state than any other state in the union, and they'll repeal it immediately.

0: This week, Trump's also set to visit Arizona, Montana, and Georgia. The Archdiocese of Los Angeles among those encouraging Catholics to pray for Pope Leo XIV after the Vatican announced Tuesday the Pope has lung cancer and is recovering from surgery. During Sunday prayers, Pope Leo announced that doctors had found a small localized nodule in his lung, which the Holy See press office says now doctors have removed. I'm Scott Carr.
1: Ozempic, Wegovy, GLP-1s. Every day, the same thought haunts you. What if I stop? The British Medical Journal says most gain every pound back 4 times faster. Why? The shot quiets your appetite. It can't touch your habits. They live in the subconscious, where Ozempic can't go. The Journal of the American Medical Association found adding behavior therapy to GLP-1s nearly tripled the results. Tripled! And Goan hypnosis is behavior therapy concentrated, a sequence patented in 2002 for rewiring the subconscious, engineered to kill cravings, food or cigarettes. Leave you full on half the food. 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
3: Tonight, we'll hold on to mostly cloudy skies with lows near 53. The clouds stick around tomorrow, and highs top out close to 60. Tomorrow night stays mostly cloudy as lows settle into the upper 40s. Thursday brings rain, around a quarter inch expected, with highs again in the low 60s. Friday turns partly cloudy with highs in the mid-50s, lows dipping to the low 30s, and breezy northwest winds at 25.

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1: Tonight, we'll hold on to mostly cloudy skies with lows near 53. The clouds stick around tomorrow, and highs top out close to 60. Tomorrow night stays mostly cloudy as lows settle into the upper 40s. Thursday brings rain, around a quarter inch expected, with highs again in the low 60s. Friday turns partly cloudy with highs in the mid-50s, lows dipping to the low 30s, and breezy northwest winds at 25.

someone as though I'd done someone wrong somewhere, but I don't know why.

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But I wanna know for sure.

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1: The White House says the former fiancé of Donald Trump Jr., Kimberly Guilfoyle, has been asked to leave her post as U.S. ambassador to Greece. This after Guilfoyle denied accusations that she'd asked a businessman and Trump supporter to pay off her $100,000 credit card debt in exchange for better access to the Trump administration. At a press briefing today, new White House press secretary Katie Zakaria said Guilfoyle had been asked to resign and they wish her well. We've learned the identity of the man who fell to his death from a Six Flags Over Georgia roller coaster Monday. Liz Kennedy reports it was 42-year-old Hassan Kareem of Atlanta.
2: The tragic event happened on the Goliath roller coaster on Monday. The man, 42-year-old Hassan Kareem,

0: and worked for Atlanta Public Schools. According to police, Kareem was ejected from the ride and struck other patrons before falling beneath the attraction. Four other people were injured in the incident. The ride, which reaches about 70 miles per hour, stands about 200 feet tall. A statement by Atlanta Public Schools was released on Tuesday and read that Kareem's presence and impact will be deeply missed by our students, staff, and all those whose lives he touched.
1: 3 weeks until the midterm elections, and President Trump is still stumping, this time in Wasilla, Alaska tonight, urging supporters to re-elect Republican Senator Dan Sullivan, again warning of the consequences of a Democratic victory.
2: I've done more for this state than any other state in the union, and they'll repeal it immediately.
1: This week, Trump's also set to visit Arizona, Montana, and Georgia. The California man found guilty of murdering rapper Tupac Shakur in 1996 was sentenced today to 40 years to life in prison. Shakur's death remained unsolved for years. 63-year-old Dwayne Davis, the only person ever charged in the murder, was sentenced today in a Las Vegas courtroom. I'm Scott Carr.
3: 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Every day, the same thought haunts you. What if I stop? The British Medical Journal says most gain every pound back 4 times faster. Why? The shot quiets your appetite. It can't touch your habits. They live in the subconscious, where Ozempic can't go. The Journal of the American Medical Association found adding behavior therapy to GLP-1s nearly tripled the results. Tripled! And Goan hypnosis is behavior therapy concentrated, a sequence patented in 2002 for rewiring the subconscious, engineered to kill cravings, food or cigarettes. 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
6: Tonight, we'll hold on to mostly cloudy skies with lows near 53. The clouds stick around tomorrow, and highs top out close to 60. Tomorrow night stays mostly cloudy as lows settle into the upper 40s. Thursday brings rain, around a quarter inch expected, with highs again in the low 60s. Friday turns partly cloudy with highs in the mid-50s, lows dipping to the low 30s, and breezy northwest winds at 25.

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1: Tonight, we'll hold on to mostly cloudy skies with lows near 53. The clouds stick around tomorrow, and highs top out close to 60. Tomorrow night stays mostly cloudy as lows settle into the upper 40s. Thursday brings rain, around a quarter inch expected, with highs again in the low 60s. Friday turns partly cloudy with highs in the mid-50s, lows dipping to the low 30s, and breezy northwest winds at 25.

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1: The White House says the former fiancé of Donald Trump Jr., Kimberly Guilfoyle, has been asked to leave her post as U.S. ambassador to Greece. This after Guilfoyle denied accusations that she'd asked a businessman and Trump supporter to pay off her $100,000 credit card debt in exchange for better access to the Trump administration. At a press briefing today, new White House press secretary Katie Zakaria said Guilfoyle had been asked to resign and they wish her well. We've learned the identity of the man who fell to his death from a Six Flags Over Georgia roller coaster Monday. Liz Kennedy reports it was 42-year-old Hassan Kareem of Atlanta.
2: The tragic event happened on the Goliath roller coaster on Monday. The man, 42-year-old Hassan Kareem, worked for Atlanta Public Schools. According to police, Kareem was ejected from the ride and struck other patrons before falling beneath the attraction. Four other people were injured in the incident. The ride, which reaches about 70 miles per hour, stands about 200 feet tall. A statement by Atlanta Public Schools was released on Tuesday and read that Kareem's presence and impact will be deeply missed by our students, staff, and all those whose lives he touched.
1: 3 weeks until the midterm elections, and President Trump is still stumping, this time in Wasilla, Alaska tonight, urging supporters to re-elect Republican Senator Dan Sullivan, again warning of the consequences of a Democratic victory.
3: I've done more for this state than any other state in the union, and they'll repeal it immediately.
1: This week, Trump's also set to visit Arizona, Montana, and Georgia. The California man found guilty of murdering rapper Tupac Shakur in 1996 was sentenced today to 40 years to life in prison. Shakur's death remained unsolved for years. 63-year-old Dwayne Davis, the only person ever charged in the murder, was sentenced today in a Las Vegas courtroom. I'm Scott Carr.
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5: Tonight, we'll hold on to mostly cloudy skies with lows near 53. The clouds stick around tomorrow, and highs top out close to 60. Tomorrow night stays mostly cloudy as lows settle into the upper 40s. Thursday brings rain, around a quarter inch expected, with highs again in the low 60s. Friday turns partly cloudy with highs in the mid-50s, lows dipping to the low 30s, and breezy northwest winds at 25.

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1: The top-seeded Tampa Bay Rays tied up the AL Championship Series at a game apiece after beating Cleveland 3-1, getting three runs in the fourth inning thanks to an error from third baseman Jose Ramirez. The Guardians left nine men on base. Game three of the series Thursday in Cleveland. The NLCS resumes Wednesday night on FS1. The Brewers lead the Dodgers 2-0. LA DH Shohei Ohtani, despite his injuries, will still be in the lineup. The Mariners will reportedly meet with Houston's Joe Espada about their manager's vacancy. His contract expires in Houston at the end of this month. Patriots running back Travion Henderson is due to miss multiple weeks with a high ankle sprain. The Rams released kicker Harrison Meavis and signed kicker Blake Groupie off the Jets practice squad. Among the 16 NHL games, Carolina won at sixth in a row. Seattle won in a shootout. Rangers 4-1 over Tampa Bay.
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3: Tonight will hold mostly cloudy, bottoming out in the low 50s. Through the day, clouds win out over sunshine, and temperatures settle right around 60. This evening stays mostly cloudy as lows slip to the upper 40s. Tomorrow brings showers and close to a quarter inch is possible, with highs again in the low 60s. Friday turns partly cloudy with highs in the mid 50s, overnight lows in the low 30s, and breezy northwest winds at 25.

0: This is W247CY Baraboo and WRDB Reedsburg.
1: President Trump says no one has done more for Alaska than him. Speaking at a rally in Wasilla on Tuesday, Trump urged supporters to re-elect Republican Senator Dan Sullivan and warned of the consequences of a Democratic victory in the upcoming midterms.
2: I've done more for this state than any other state in the union, and they'll repeal it immediately.
1: Trump was joined at the rally by Sullivan and Congressman Nick Begich, who's also running for re-election. The president's visit comes with midterms just 3 weeks away. Trump is also set to visit Arizona, Montana, and Georgia later on this week. President Trump isn't saying if he's made a decision yet on possible strikes on Iran-backed Houthi rebels. Speaking to reporters outside the White House, Trump only said the Houthis are behaving very badly when asked if he'd made a decision. Over the weekend, Houthi strikes on a Saudi Arabian airport killed more than a dozen people and injured hundreds of others. At least one American was among those killed. Trump said on Saturday that he was weighing his options. Kimberly Guilfoyle is leaving her post as U.S. ambassador to Greece. Monica Nelson reports.
3: The White House says she was asked to resign after allegations she tried to get a businessman to pay off about $100,000 in American Express credit card debt in exchange for access to the administration. The former fiancé of Donald Trump Jr. says it was an honor to serve and has denied the claim. President Trump telling reporters, quote, "We're not happy with the situation." I'm Monica Nelson.
1: Apple is showing off new products for the home. The tech giant unveiled HomeView on Tuesday. It's a home hub device that can be put on a wall or table. It features a 7-inch display and is equipped with Siri AI. Also, Apple announced its Apple TV 4K, which comes with a redesigned remote that plays a sound if it gets lost. Both products have a $299 price tag and will be available November 13th. This comes after Apple showcased a number of new products last month, including its first ever foldable iPhone. I'm Tammy Trujillo.
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1: Tonight will hold mostly cloudy, bottoming out in the low 50s. Through the day, clouds win out over sunshine and temperatures settle right around 60. This evening stays mostly cloudy as lows slip to the upper 40s. Tomorrow brings showers and close to a quarter inch is possible, with highs again in the low 60s. Friday turns partly cloudy with highs in the mid 50s, overnight lows in the low 30s, and breezy northwest winds at 25.

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1: The top-seeded Tampa Bay Rays tied up the AL Championship Series at a game apiece after beating Cleveland 3-1, getting three runs in the fourth inning thanks to an error from third baseman Jose Ramirez. The Guardians left nine men on base. Game three of the series Thursday in Cleveland. The NLCS resumes Wednesday night on FS1. The Brewers lead the Dodgers 2-0. LA DH Shohei Ohtani, despite his injuries, will still be in the lineup. The Mariners will reportedly meet with Houston Joe Espada about their manager's vacancy. His contract expires in Houston at the end of this month. Patriots running back Travion Henderson is due to miss multiple weeks with a high ankle sprain. The Rams released kicker Harrison Meavis and signed kicker Blake Groupie off the Jets practice squad. Among the 16 NHL games, Carolina won at sixth in a row. Seattle won in a shootout. Rangers 4-1 over Tampa Bay.
2: Tonight will hold mostly cloudy, bottoming out in the low 50s. Through the day, clouds win out over sunshine and temperatures settle right around 60. This evening stays mostly cloudy as lows slip to the upper 40s. Tomorrow brings showers and close to a quarter inch is possible, with highs again in the low 60s. Friday turns partly cloudy with highs in the mid 50s, overnight lows in the low 30s, and breezy northwest winds at 25.

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1: Pope Leo's recovering in a Rome hospital after the Vatican confirmed he has lung cancer. Sarah Lee Kessler reports.
2: The Vatican says Tuesday's surgery lasted 90 minutes, was successful, no complications. It involved removing a lowered lobe from the pontiff's right lung after a biopsy on a nodule tested positive for adenocarcinoma. The American-born pontiff, who's 71, told a crowd in St. Peter's Square Sunday that doctors advised him to have it removed and said it was detected at a very early stage and was well contained. It's unclear at this point whether Pope Leo will undergo further treatment. I'm Sarah Lee Kessler.
1: President Trump's not saying if he's made a decision yet on possible strikes on Iran-backed Houthi rebels. Trump was asked that question while speaking to reporters outside the White House on

0: Tuesday morning.
1: If I told you I made a decision, that would have been the Houthis have acted very bad.
0: Over the weekend, Houthi strikes on a Saudi Arabian airport killed more than a dozen people and injured hundreds of others. At least one American was among those killed. Trump said on Saturday he was weighing his options. Six Flags is closing several giant roller coasters at its amusement parks in the U.S. and Canada after a rider fell to his death on the Goliath roller coaster at Six Flags over Georgia on Monday. There's no word yet on what caused the accident. The ride's known for high speeds and sharp turns, and Six Flags says out of an abundance of caution, it's temporarily closing down similar roller coasters. That includes Nitro in New Jersey, Raging Bull in Illinois, Fury 325 and Thunderstriker in North Carolina, and its other Goliath ride at Six Flags Magic Mountain in California. The ALCS is even at one game apiece after the Tampa Bay Rays took down the Guardians 3-1 in Game 2 at Tropicana Field. That best-of-seven series now moves to Cleveland for Game 3 on Thursday. Elsewhere, the NLCS is headed to the West Coast for Game 3 when the Dodgers host the Milwaukee Brewers on Wednesday. Los Angeles currently is trailing in that best-of-seven, 2-0. I'm Tammy Trujillo.
2: Hi, this is Neil Day. So my neighbor Sam quit smoking at an Alex Dolan hypnosis, and his wife Sarah lost 25 pounds. So I went. I walked out and never smoked again, and that's after 35 years of smoking. Didn't even believe it at first. Didn't feel like anything really happened, but the desire was completely gone. I went back for a weight loss hypnosis, and I went with my wife Emily, and I lost 33 pounds. Emily, who lost 31 pounds, brought her friend Mary to the weight loss program, and she lost 23. It just completely changed the way that we eat. Thank you, Alex Dolan.
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4: Tonight will hold mostly cloudy, bottoming out in the low 50s. Through the day, clouds win out over sunshine and temperatures settle right around 60. This evening stays mostly cloudy as lows slip to the upper 40s. Tomorrow brings showers and close to a quarter inch is possible, with highs again in the low 60s. Friday turns partly cloudy with highs in the mid 50s, overnight lows in the low 30s, and breezy northwest winds at 25.

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2: The top-seeded Tampa Bay Rays tied up the AL Championship Series at a game apiece after beating Cleveland 3-1, getting three runs in the fourth inning thanks to an error from third baseman Jose Ramirez. The Guardians left nine men on base. Game three of the series Thursday in Cleveland. The NLCS resumes Wednesday night on FS1. The Brewers lead the Dodgers 2-0. LA DH Shohei Ohtani, despite his injuries, will still be in the lineup. The Mariners will reportedly meet with Houston Joe Espada about their manager's vacancy. His contract expires in Houston at the end of this month. Patriots running back Travion Henderson is due to miss multiple weeks with a high ankle sprain. The Rams released kicker Harrison Meavis and signed kicker Blake Groupie off the Jets practice squad. Among the 16 NHL games, Carolina won at sixth in a row. Seattle won in a shootout. Rangers 4-1 over Tampa Bay.
3: Tonight will hold mostly cloudy, bottoming out in the low 50s. Through the day, clouds win out over sunshine and temperatures settle right around 60. This evening stays mostly cloudy as lows slip to the upper 40s. Tomorrow brings showers and close to a quarter inch is possible, with highs again in the low 60s. Friday turns partly cloudy with highs in the mid 50s, overnight lows in the low 30s, and breezy northwest winds at 25.

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1: The Vatican says Pope Leo has been diagnosed with lung cancer. Chris Caraggio has details.
2: The 71-year-old U.S.-born pontiff underwent surgery to remove a growth from his lung. The Vatican said the surgery was successful and confirmed his diagnosis. Leo revealed plans for the surgery on Sunday during his prayer at St. Peter's Square. He said doctors recently discovered a nodule in his lung and that it was detected at a very early stage. I'm Chris Caraggio.
1: A federal judge is extending an order allowing three news organizations access to the White House. That story from Mark Mayfield.
3: In a ruling late Tuesday, the judge again blocked President Trump's ban of CNN, MSNBC, and Politico. The judge wrote the injunction is intended to preserve the status quo as the outlet's lawsuit continues. He ruled the outlets are likely to succeed in their claims of viewpoint discrimination and retaliation. The Department of Justice originally cited national security issues as the justification for the ban. I'm Mark Mayfield.
1: The Federal Trade Commission and attorneys general from seven states are asking a federal judge to hold Martin Shkreli in civil contempt for allegedly violating a lifetime ban from the pharmaceutical industry. The ex-pharmaceutical exec, once known as PharmaBro, was banned in 2022 after authorities accused him of using illegal tactics to block competition and drive up the price of a potentially life-saving drug used to treat parasitic infections. Now the FTC and attorneys general from Pennsylvania, California, Illinois, New York, North Carolina, Ohio, and Virginia are asking that he be held in contempt and sanctioned. They accuse him of trading stock in dozens of drug companies and openly discussing the industry on social media. Ryan Coogler's X-Files reboot is being picked up to series by Hulu. A reimagining of the 1990s sci-fi drama will see two new lead characters, a departure from Gillian Anderson's Dana Scully and David Duchovny's Fox Mulder. Coogler wrote, directed, and executive produced the pilot. The original ran for 11 seasons total, winning 15 Emmys. I'm Tammy Trujillo.
4: Tonight will hold mostly cloudy, bottoming out in the low 50s. Through the day, clouds win out over sunshine and temperatures settle right around 60. This evening stays mostly cloudy as lows slip to the upper 40s. Tomorrow brings showers and close to a quarter inch is possible, with highs again in the low 60s. Friday turns partly cloudy with highs in the mid 50s, overnight lows in the low 30s, and breezy northwest winds at 25.

0: from the Fox Sports studios in Los Angeles. Here's Steve DeSager.
1: The top-seeded Tampa Bay Rays tied up the AL Championship Series at a game apiece after beating Cleveland 3-1, getting three runs in the fourth inning thanks to an error from third baseman Jose Ramirez. The Guardians left nine men on base. Game three of the series Thursday in Cleveland. The NLCS resumes Wednesday night on FS1. The Brewers lead the Dodgers 2-0. LA DH Shohei Ohtani, despite his injuries, will still be in the lineup. The Mariners will reportedly meet with Houston Joe Espada about their manager's vacancy. His contract expires in Houston at the end of this month. Patriots running back Travion Henderson is due to miss multiple weeks with a high ankle sprain. The Rams released kicker Harrison Meavis and signed kicker Blake Groupie off the Jets practice squad. Among the 16 NHL games, Carolina won at sixth in a row. Seattle won in a shootout. Rangers 4-1 over Tampa Bay.
2: Tonight will hold mostly cloudy, bottoming out in the low 50s. Through the day, clouds win out over sunshine and temperatures settle right around 60. This evening stays mostly cloudy as lows slip to the upper 40s. Tomorrow brings showers and close to a quarter inch is possible, with highs again in the low 60s. Friday turns partly cloudy with highs in the mid 50s, overnight lows in the low 30s, and breezy northwest winds at 25.

0: 24/7 CY Baraboo and WRDB Reedsburg.
1: Pope Leo is recovering in a Rome hospital after the Vatican confirmed he has lung cancer. Sarah Lee Kessler reports.
2: The Vatican says Tuesday's surgery lasted 90 minutes, was successful, no complications. It involved removing a lowered lobe from the pontiff's right lung after a biopsy on a nodule tested positive for adenocarcinoma. The American-born pontiff, who's 71, told a crowd in St. Peter's Square Sunday that doctors advised him to have it removed and said it was detected at a very early stage and was well contained. It's unclear at this point whether Pope Leo will undergo further treatment. I'm Sarah Lee Kessler.
1: President Trump says no one has done more for Alaska than him. Speaking at a rally in Wasilla on Tuesday, Trump urged supporters to re-elect Republican Senator Dan Sullivan. Trump was joined at the rally by Sullivan and Congressman Nick Begich, who's also running for re-election. The president's visit comes with the midterms just 3 weeks away. Trump is also set to visit Arizona, Montana, and Georgia this week. The White House says Kimberly Guilfoyle was asked to step down from her post as U.S. ambassador to Greece following allegations of misconduct. Scott Carr reports from Washington.
3: In a post on X, the former fiancée to Donald Trump Jr. said serving in the ambassador role has been the honor of a lifetime, and she'll be forever grateful to President Trump, who was asked about the resignation before leaving the White House Tuesday.
4: She went to Greece, she was doing a good job, but we didn't like what we were reading.
3: Guilfoyle also denied accusations that she'd asked businessman and Trump supporter Eric Dieters to pay off $100,000 in credit card debt in exchange for better access to the administration, and to do so via wire transfer to avoid a paper trail. In Washington, I'm Scott Carr.
1: And the ALCS is even at one game apiece after the Tampa Bay Rays took down the Guardians 3-1 in Game 2 from Tropicana Field. The best-of-seven series now shifts to Cleveland for Game 3 on Thursday. I'm Mark Mayfield.
5: Tonight will hold mostly cloudy, bottoming out in the low 50s. Through the day, clouds win out over sunshine and temperatures settle right around 60. This evening stays mostly cloudy as lows slip to the upper 40s. Tomorrow brings showers and close to a quarter inch is possible, with highs again in the low 60s. Friday turns partly cloudy with highs in the mid-50s, overnight lows in the low 30s, and breezy northwest winds at 25.

0: from the Fox Sports studios in Los Angeles. Here's Steve DeSager.
1: The top-seeded Tampa Bay Rays tied up the AL Championship Series at a game apiece after beating Cleveland 3-1, getting three runs in the fourth inning thanks to an error from third baseman Jose Ramirez. The Guardians left nine men on base. Game three of the series Thursday in Cleveland. The NLCS resumes Wednesday night on FS1. The Brewers lead the Dodgers 2-0. LA DH Shohei Ohtani, despite his injuries, will still be in the lineup. The Mariners will reportedly meet with Houston Joe Espada about their manager's vacancy. His contract expires in Houston at the end of this month. Patriots running back Travion Henderson is due to miss multiple weeks with a high ankle sprain. The Rams released kicker Harrison Meavis and signed kicker Blake Groupie off the Jets practice squad. Among the 16 NHL games, Carolina won at sixth in a row. Seattle won in a shootout. Rangers 4-1 over Tampa Bay.
2: Tonight will hold mostly cloudy, bottoming out in the low 50s. Through the day, clouds win out over sunshine and temperatures settle right around 60. This evening stays mostly cloudy as lows slip to the upper 40s. Tomorrow brings showers and close to a quarter inch is possible, with highs again in the low 60s. Friday turns partly cloudy with highs in the mid 50s, overnight lows in the low 30s, and breezy northwest winds at 25.

0: This is W247CY Baraboo and WRDB Reedsburg.
1: Pope Leo is recovering in a Rome hospital after the Vatican confirmed he has lung cancer. Sarah Lee Kessler reports.
2: The Vatican says Tuesday's surgery lasted 90 minutes, was successful, no complications. It involved removing a lower lobe from the pontiff's right lung after a biopsy on a nodule tested positive for adenocarcinoma. The American-born pontiff, who's 71, told a crowd in St. Peter's Square Sunday that doctors advised him to have it removed and said it was detected at a very early stage and was well contained. It's unclear at this point whether Pope Leo will undergo further treatment. I'm Sarah Lee Kessler.
1: President Trump says no one has done more for Alaska than him. Speaking at a rally in Wasilla on Tuesday, Trump urged supporters to re-elect Republican Senator Dan Sullivan. Trump was joined at the rally by Sullivan and Congressman Nick Begich, who's also running for re-election. The president's visit comes with the midterms just 3 weeks away. Trump is also set to visit Arizona, Montana, and Georgia this week. The White House says Kimberly Guilfoyle was asked to step down from her post as U.S. ambassador to Greece following allegations of misconduct. Scott Carr reports from Washington.
3: In a post on X, the former fiancé to Donald Trump Jr. said serving in the ambassador role has been the honor of a lifetime, and she'll be forever grateful to President Trump, who was asked about the resignation before leaving the White House Tuesday.
4: She went to Greece, she was doing a good job, but we didn't like what we were reading.
3: Guilfoyle also denied accusations that she'd asked businessman and Trump supporter Eric Dieters to pay off $100,000 in credit card debt in exchange for better access to the administration, and to do so via wire transfer to avoid a paper trail. In Washington, I'm Scott Carr.
1: And the ALCS is even at one game apiece after the Tampa Bay Rays took down the Guardians 3-1 in Game 2 from Tropicana Field. The best-of-seven series now shifts to Cleveland for Game 3 on Thursday. I'm Mark Mayfield.
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3: We'll see mostly cloudy skies today with a high of 61, and clouds hang around tonight as we dip to 48. Rain moves in tomorrow, about half an inch possible, with highs in the mid-50s. The rain keeps falling tomorrow night, another half inch or so. Lows in the low 40s and north winds at 20.

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2: The top-seeded Tampa Bay Rays tied up the AL Championship Series at a game apiece after beating Cleveland 3-1, getting three runs in the fourth inning thanks to an error from third baseman Jose Ramirez. The Guardians left nine men on base. Game three of the series Thursday in Cleveland. The NLCS resumes Wednesday night on FS1. The Brewers lead the Dodgers 2-0. LA DH Shohei Ohtani, despite his injuries, will still be in the lineup. The Mariners will reportedly meet with Houston Joe Espada about their manager's vacancy. His contract expires in Houston at the end of this month. Patriots running back Travion Henderson is due to miss multiple weeks with a high ankle sprain. The Rams released kicker Harrison Meavis and signed kicker Blake Groupie off the Jets practice squad. Among the 16 NHL games, Carolina won it sixth in a row. Seattle won in a shootout. Rangers 4-1 over Tampa Bay.
3: An ag economist warns red dye diesel policy could raise the cost for farmers. I'm Erin Anderson, and this is Managing for Profit on Brown Fields. An ag economist is sounding the alarm over the widespread suspension of restrictions on red dye diesel. Gabriel Lade with Ohio State University says while the move would lower costs in the short term, it could have long-term consequences for producers.
4: You know, we've seen them happen before. This isn't something uncommon to see policymakers reach to as a potential tool whenever we see gas and diesel prices go up. In the past, you know, what we've generally seen is, you know, certainly as you'd expect, prices go down at the pump, though how much they go down really depends on kind of supply and demand conditions and within whatever state's implementing it or the country that's implementing it. And so one of the kind of big take-home messages from the consumer side of this is that you wouldn't expect

0: consumers to see the full savings of the tax cut at the pump. Typically, prices for just the actual gasoline and diesel itself do go up as you kind of spur more demand for this, and you end up having to bring in some more fuel into the state that typically comes at a higher cost. And so not all of the savings are likely to go to consumers. You know, whenever you're thinking about policy, you need to think about what your goal is. And it's not really clear to me what the goal of this policy is. But if it is to save consumers money, then there's much more effective ways to do it, and ways that would benefit consumers much more would just be to write them checks rather than kind of work through this supply chain and just have them kind of facing lower taxes on their fuel. Farmers don't pay highway fuel taxes on any fuel that they're using in equipment that's on their fields. You know, it's about 2% of their fuel savings or what you'd expect them to save, because, you know, nearly all, you know, 75-80%, depending on which crop you're talking about, nearly all their diesel use is on the farm, which is already untaxed.
1: He tells Brownfield, suspending fuel taxes doesn't address the factors pushing prices higher.
0: If these gas tax holidays become more popular across the region, and especially if we start to see diesel and tax holidays across the country, we are in a supply constrained environment. The problem, or the reason that gas prices are so high, is because we have less oil in the world right now, and the refineries are at capacity right now. By cutting taxes, we lower the price of fuel. We don't change the supply conditions. And so you could get people buying more fuel, which whenever demand goes up, prices also typically go up. There is a world where it would not take much of a movement. So if we cut the diesel tax, let's say across the Midwest or across the US, US diesel consumption starts to go up as a result of that. And the off diesel price starts to go up as a result of that. Just because there's induced demand from the fact that we've cut a bunch of taxes, then all of a sudden farmers are in a worse position. We've cut the taxes on their on-road diesel use, but we've increased the price of their off-highway diesel use. And all of a sudden they're in a worse situation. And so this is exactly the kind of interdependencies that we need to think through whenever we have policy.
1: Lade says the increased diesel demand could increase the cost of off-road diesel by an average of $391. I'm Erin Anderson, and this is Managing for Profit on Brownfield.
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3: We'll see mostly cloudy skies today with a high of 61, and clouds hang around tonight as we dip to 48. Rain moves in tomorrow, about half an inch possible, with highs in the mid-50s. The rain keeps falling tomorrow night, another half inch or so, lows in the low 40s and north winds at 20.

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1: President Trump's midterm blitz rolls on. He starts his day in Las Vegas and then heads to Bullhead City, Arizona, to rally for Congressman Andy Biggs, the Republican nominee in the state's governor's race. Trump then heads to Kalispell, Montana, for a rally with congressional candidate Aaron Flint. He told a crowd in Wasilla, Alaska last night.
2: And nobody's done more for Alaska than Donald J. Trump, that I can tell you.
1: Trump's midterm blitz will include stops in Kentucky, Kansas, and North Carolina. The Vatican is confirming Pope Leo has been diagnosed with cancer.
3: The Vatican says Tuesday's surgery lasted 90 minutes, was successful, no complications. It involved removing a lower lobe from the pontiff's right lung after a biopsy on a nodule tested positive for adenocarcinoma. The American-born pontiff, who's 71, told a crowd in St. Peter's Square Sunday that doctors advised him to have it removed and said it was detected at a very early stage and was well contained. It's unclear at this point whether Pope Leo will undergo further treatment. I'm Sarah Lee Kessler.
1: A woman is facing charges for allegedly killing her husband and son in Pennsylvania.

0: Authorities say 27-year-old Metallica Harrison fatally stabbed her husband and their 3-year-old son at the Great Wolf Lodge in Pocono Township on Monday. Harrison reportedly called 911 and said she needed help dying so she could join her husband and son. The investigation is ongoing. Existing home sales rose unexpectedly in September, Tammy Trujillo reports.
1: According to the National Association of Realtors, sales increased 1.5% last month to an annual rate of nearly 4 million units. Sales increased in the South and West, but they declined in the Northeast as the Midwest held steady. The group's chief economist, Lawrence Yoon, said August and September marked the two slowest months for home sales in 2026. Year-over-year sales dropped 2.2% as mortgage rates continued to climb.
0: No big winner in the latest Powerball drawing, so the estimated jackpot for tonight's drawing is $562 million. I'm Jennifer Kuiper.
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4: We'll see mostly cloudy skies today with a high of 61. And clouds hang around tonight as we dip to 48. Rain moves in tomorrow, about half an inch possible, with highs in the mid-50s. The rain keeps falling tomorrow night, another half inch or so, lows in the low 40s and north winds at 20.

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Halfway to another weekend, working our way to 60 this afternoon. 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

0: RDB warming up to 60 today under a mostly cloudy sky. Tonight, it's Game 3 of the National League Championship Series. Brewers up 2-0 in the best of seven. Battle with the Dodgers. Airtime tonight at 6:25. Looking to get a commanding 3-0 lead. We're still not confident, are we, Brewers fans? Still some scar tissue left over from last year. Let's see if we can get the win tonight. A complete check of sports for you in just a few minutes. We'll take a quick break. The Jackson Five's next on RDB.
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0: Here are some stories we are working on today. There was a fatal plane crash last night in Sauk County. Multiple people are deceased following the incident near Mirror Lake State Park. Rock County health officials are reporting 5 probable cases of measles within a single family. There have been more than 250 cases statewide so far this year. The State Patrol is reminding drivers and farm vehicle operators to share the road with the fall harvest season underway. And tonight is the sneak preview of a premiere of the Discover Wisconsin Reedsburg episode at the Cal Center.
1: October is Fire Safety Month. Here's a tip from Reedsburg's Assistant Fire Chief, Steve Dempsey.
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6: We'll see mostly cloudy skies today with a high of 61. And clouds hang around tonight as we dip to 48. Rain moves in tomorrow, about half an inch possible, with highs in the mid-50s. The rain keeps falling tomorrow night, another half inch or so. Lows in the low 40s and north winds at 20.

0: RDB, high right around 60 today. Some rain heading this way tomorrow afternoon into tomorrow night. Maybe our first frost of the season early Saturday morning. Might just be a one-off. 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Bring them in on Friday night. It's sports time on RDB.
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3: The top-seeded Tampa Bay Rays tied up the AL Championship Series at a game apiece after beating Cleveland 3-1, getting three runs in the fourth inning thanks to an error from third baseman Jose Ramirez. The Guardians left nine men on base. Game three of the series Thursday.

0: in Cleveland. The NLCS resumes Wednesday night on FS1. The Brewers lead the Dodgers 2-0. LA DH Shohei Ohtani, despite his injuries, will still be in the lineup. The Mariners will reportedly meet with Houston's Joe Espada about their manager's vacancy. His contract expires in Houston at the end of this month. Patriots running back Travion Henderson is due to miss multiple weeks with a high ankle sprain. The Rams released kicker Harrison Meavis and signed kicker Blake Groupie off the Jets practice squad. Among the 16 NHL games, Carolina won at 6th in a row. Seattle won in a shootout. Rangers 4-1 over Tampa Bay.
1: October is Fire Safety Month. Here's a tip from Reedsburg's Assistant Fire Chief, Steve Dempsey.
2: This year's theme is charge into fire safety. So it's more about lithium ion batteries, how to recycle them. Don't just throw them in the garbage or regular recycling bin. They need to go to a recycling center and they can start on fire. They're more of a fire hazard than a normal battery.
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6: Magnum Media Sports. The WIAA State Girls Golf Championships wrapped up yesterday at University Ridge near Madison. In Division II, Portage's Berkeley Weber shot a two-day score of 171, good for 10th place. Edgerton, the team champ in Division II, a golfer from Heartland Lake Country Lutheran, the individual titleist. In Division I, the state title goes to Milwaukee Divine Savior Holy Angels. A golfer from Beaver Dam wins the individual championship. Volleyball last night, Reedsburg hosted a triangular with Baraboo and Wisconsin Dells. Baraboo goes 2-0, Wisconsin Dells 1-1, Reedsburg 0-2. For the Beavers, Linnea Retzloff with 16 assists, Aubrey Matthews with 13 digs. As Reedsburg fell to Baraboo 2-1 and losing to Wisconsin Dells 2-0, Baraboo a winner over Wisconsin Dells. From the Scenic Bluffs Conference, Oneewoc Center goes to 5 to defeat Royal, winning 17-15 in the fifth. For the Wolves, Faith Dogs with 27 digs, Bella Lemoyne 34 assists, Avery Miller with 14 kills. No statistics from Royal were reported. Hillsboro swept Cashton. For the Tigers, Harper Sullivan with 18 kills, Michelle Hora 24 assists, 11 digs from Kaylee Seg. In the Ridge and Valley, Weston lost a pair. They were swept by DeSoto. Faith Studica with 11 digs. They lost in 5 to Kickapoo, falling 15-7 in the fifth. Lexi Rockweiler with a dozen kills. Rachel Spencer with 23 digs. Boys soccer, Baraboo blanked by Monona Grove 2-0. Cross-country conference races coming up later this week. On Thursday night, the South Central Conference runners gather at Adams Friendship. On Saturday, the Badger South at Stoughton, the Badger Large at DeForest, the Scenic Bluffs in Bangor. Tonight on 97.3 FM and AM 1400, it's Game 3 of the National League Championship Series, Brewers and Dodgers. 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
1: President Trump's midterm blitz rolls on. He starts his day in Las Vegas and then heads to Bullhead City, Arizona, to rally for Congressman Andy Biggs, the Republican nominee, in the state's governor's race. Trump then heads to Kalispell, Montana, for a rally with congressional candidate Aaron Flint. He told a crowd in Wasilla, Alaska, last night.
2: And nobody's done more for Alaska than Donald J. Trump, that I can tell you.
1: Trump's midterm blitz will include stops in Kentucky, Kansas, and North Carolina. The Vatican is confirming Pope Leo has been diagnosed with cancer.
3: The Vatican says Tuesday's surgery lasted 90 minutes, was successful, no complications. It involved removing a lowered lobe from the pontiff's right lung after a biopsy on a nodule tested positive for adenocarcinoma. The American-born pontiff, who's 71, told a crowd in St. Peter's Square Sunday that doctors advised him to have it removed and said it was detected at a very early stage and was well contained. It's unclear at this point whether Pope Leo will undergo further treatment. I'm Sarah Lee Kessler.
1: A woman is facing charges for allegedly killing her husband and son in Pennsylvania. Authorities say 27-year-old Metallica Harrison fatally stabbed her husband and their 3-year-old son at the Great Wolf Lodge in Pocono Township on Monday. Harrison reportedly called 911 and said she needed help dying so she could join her husband and son. The investigation is ongoing. Existing home sales rose unexpectedly in September. Tammy Trujillo reports.
4: According to the National Association of Realtors, sales increased 1.5% last month to an annual rate of nearly 4 million units. Sales increased in the South and West, but they declined in the Northeast as the Midwest held steady. The group's chief economist, Lawrence Yoon, said August and September marked the two slowest months for home sales in 2026. Year-over-year sales dropped 2.2% as mortgage rates continued to climb.
1: No big winner in the latest Powerball drawing, so the estimated jackpot for tonight's drawing is $562 million. I'm Jennifer Kuiper.
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8: There was a fatal plane crash in Sauk County last night. It happened at about 9:30 near Park Lane in the town of Delona near Mirror Lake State Park. When emergency personnel arrived on scene, the aircraft was found with multiple individuals involved. The Sheriff's Department reports multiple individuals have been confirmed deceased. The FAA and the NTSB have been notified and are assisting in the investigation.

0: Rock County health officials are reporting 5 probable cases of measles within a single family. State health officials have tracked more than 250 such cases across the state so far this year. Health workers are urging residents to stay up to date on their vaccines, as it is the best defense against the highly contagious virus. The State Patrol is reminding drivers and farm vehicle operators to share the road with the fall harvest season underway. There'll be a number of farm implements on the roadway, especially in the morning and late afternoon. You're encouraged to be alert and patient to prevent dangerous crashes. And tonight in Reedsburg, it's the premiere of the Reedsburg-centric Discover Wisconsin episode. Here's host Lindsay Hayes.
1: We featured a lot of different places in Sauk County, but this episode specifically will be all about the Reedsburg area. It is called Reedsburg Rising, Play, Pedal, Prosper. We focused on different areas of why is Reedsburg a great place to come for outdoor recreation? Why is Reedsburg a great place to live? And what does Reedsburg pride itself on in terms of economic impact across Sauk County?
0: That'll be held at the Cal Center tonight. Doors open at 6 o'clock. The showing of the episode slated for 7. Now you're up to date. I'm Tom Demean, Magnum Media News.
2: 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Here's a tip from Reedsburg's Assistant Fire Chief, Steve Dempsey.
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0: Here are today's death notices. Paul Plahetka, age 89 of Reedsburg, passed away last week Wednesday. Funeral services will be held today at 11 at Sacred Heart Catholic Church in Reedsburg. Visitation from 9:45 until the time of the service. Paul Plahetka, age 89, Reedsburg. Laverne Cruz, age 94 of Loganville, passed away on Monday. Survivors include his children, Roger and Rhonda of Lac de Flambeau, Russell of Loganville, Karen and Harold Hooker of Loganville, David and Amy of Elkhorn. Funeral services will be held Saturday at 11 at St. Peter Lutheran Church in Loganville. Visitation from 9:30 until the time of the service. The Farber Funeral Home is assisting the family with the arrangements of Laverne Cruz, age 94, Loganville.
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6: We'll see mostly cloudy skies today with a high of 61, and clouds hang around tonight as we dip to 48. Rain moves in tomorrow, about half an inch possible, with highs in the mid-50s. The rain keeps falling tomorrow night, another half inch or so, lows in the low 40s and north winds at 20.

RDB, mostly cloudy for most of the day. Today should reach 60 this afternoon. Coming up on News and Views this morning at 10 o'clock, we'll talk with Michelle Reinen from the State Bureau of Consumer Protection as it is Cybersecurity Awareness Month. Number of warnings and tips for you to avoid to keep your information yours and your money yours as well. Michelle coming up at 10 o'clock. Now it's the Little River Band, greatest hits from 78.

0: KEB and a good morning to you. Temperature rising to only 60 today as we start the downward trend. Could get below the freezing mark early Saturday morning. Yikes might be the word you're looking for. Brewers up 2-0 in the best of 7 National League Championship Series. Game 3 tonight in Los Angeles. Airtime at 6:25. Still not overly confident, are we? It's the back of our mind, the ghost from last year. I know it's a different year, but until it's 4 in the Brewer column, I'm not there yet. Good luck to them. Complete check of sports for you in just a few minutes. It's Marvin Gaye next after your Ag Business Report on RDB.
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3: Good morning, I'm Jared White with Agribusiness News on Brownfield. Pioneer brand Z-Series soybeans are the ones you trust to lead. With next-generation genetics, Z-Series soybeans set a new industry standard for agronomic performance and yield potential. A new breakthrough in the battle against soybean cyst nematode. Brownfield's Kellen Haviken has more.
4: Northwest Iowa farmer Michael Gallagher says the industry's first seed trait provides a much-needed tool to help manage the pest.
5: We know we can't control it super well, and so it's also very hard to test for. So because of those reasons, it's a yield-robbing, number one yield-robbing piece that none of us have had to really do a lot to try and fix, and we couldn't fix.
4: He tells Brownfield early harvest results show promise, and he says he's optimistic crop performance will eventually improve.
5: It takes time for that, obviously, to get yields up.
4: Mike McCarville with BASF says this trait was discovered nearly 20 years ago, and future innovation will be critical because pests can adapt.
6: Traits are really important because they give us really big hammers to manage our largest issues.
4: From Northwest Iowa, I'm Kellen Haviken for Brownfield.
3: An agronomist says the harvest pace has picked up steam in Northwest Iowa. Brownfield's Brent Barnett has more from a farm near Merrill.
7: Hoga Meyer's Eric Solberg says the weather conditions have been cooperating.
8: If we get another 3 days

0: busters by any means, and yet pretty good yield for the adverse weather that we had.
1: He says harvest has been progressing quicker than usual. However, recent rains have caused issues with the soybeans.
0: When we got that rain at the end of August, the soybeans on the sand decided they were going to grow again. So now we're waiting for a frost so we can actually go harvest the soybeans. We need to get them killed off.
1: As of Sunday, 16% of Wisconsin corn is harvested. 54% of soybeans are harvested. Nationally, the USDA says as of Sunday, 33% of U.S. corn is harvested and 46% of soybeans are harvested. 51% of winter wheat is planted, 92% of rice is harvested, and 40% of sorghum is harvested. For these stories and more, visit brownfieldagnews.com. I'm Jared White for Brownfield.
2: Hi. Let me tell you a story about a 10-year-old boy growing up in a small town. His parents were divorced, and the boy lived with his mom, who worked hard to provide. Each day, the boy walked home from school, dropped his books off, then headed next door to help his neighbor in the garden. There, the boy listened as his neighbor told tales of honor and bravery in World War II. 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I'm Tony Kurtz, and that boy was me. I went on to serve 20 years in the U.S. Army and establish my own farm. Today, I'm honored to represent my neighbors in the legislature. 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I've secured larger investments in roads, schools, and hospitals while cutting taxes and maintaining a balanced budget. I ask for your vote so that we can achieve even more.
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0: RDB, welcome to the middle of your week. Inching our way closer to the weekend, a high of 60 this afternoon, maybe some rain tomorrow. Get ready to do some fall color leaf peeping today. Well, we are right around 50% peak, according to the Travel Wisconsin Fall Color Report. Areas of northern Wisconsin should be hitting peak, I'm guessing, this weekend. So if you're making a little sojourn up north, perfect timing for you. Or you can just be lazy like me and let the fall colors come to you. 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
3: The top-seeded Tampa Bay Rays tied up the AL Championship Series at a game apiece after beating Cleveland 3-1, getting three runs in the fourth inning thanks to an error from third baseman Jose Ramirez. The Guardians left nine men on base. Game three of the series Thursday in Cleveland. The NLCS resumes Wednesday night on FS1. The Brewers lead the Dodgers 2-0. LA DH Shohei Ohtani, despite his injuries, will still be in the lineup. The Mariners will reportedly meet with Houston's Joe Espada about their manager's vacancy. His contract expires in Houston at the end of this month.

0: Patriots running back Travion Henderson is due to miss multiple weeks with a high ankle sprain. The Rams released kicker Harrison Meavis and signed kicker Blake Groupie off the Jets practice squad. Among the 16 NHL games, Carolina won it sixth in a row. Seattle won in a shootout. Rangers 4-1 over Tampa Bay.
1: I love football. It's the second time I've gotten all three, Larry.
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3: go Green Bay!
2: I feel Chicago is out for blood. They'll beat Atlanta.
1: 19 Crimes Wines, $7.49, and Viva Las Vegas over Buffalo.
2: What? 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
4: 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The WIAA State Girls Golf Championships wrapped up yesterday at University Ridge near Madison. In Division II, Portage's Berkeley Weber shot a two-day score of 171. Good for 10th place. Edgerton, the team champ in Division II, a golfer from Heartland Lake Country Lutheran, the individual titleist. In Division I, the state title goes to Milwaukee Divine Savior Holy Angels. A golfer from Beaver Dam wins the individual championship. Volleyball last night, Reedsburg hosted a triangular with Baraboo and Wisconsin Dells. Baraboo goes 2-0, Wisconsin Dells 1-1, Reedsburg 0-2. For the Beavers, Linnea Rutzloff with 16 assists, Aubrey Matthews with 13 digs, as Reedsburg fell to Baraboo 2-1 and losing to Wisconsin Dells 2-0, Baraboo a winner over Wisconsin Dells. From the Scenic Bluffs Conference, Oneewoc Center goes to 5 to defeat Royal, winning 17-15 in the fifth. For the Wolves, Faith Dogs with 27 digs, Bella Lemoyne 34 assists, Avery Miller with 14 kills. No statistics from Royal were reported. Hillsboro swept Cashton. For the Tigers, Harper Sullivan with 18 kills, Michelle Hora 24 assists, 11 digs from Kaylee Sank. In the Ridge and Valley, Weston lost a pair. They were swept by DeSoto. Faith Studica with 11 digs. They lost in 5 to Kickapoo, falling 15-7 in the fifth. Lexi Rockweiler with a dozen kills. Rachel Spencer with 23 digs. Boys soccer, Baraboo blanked by Monona Grove 2-0. Cross-country conference races coming up later this week. On Thursday night, the South Central Conference runners gather at Adams Friendship. On Saturday, the Badger South at Stoughton, the Badger Large at DeForest, the Scenic Bluffs in Bangor. Tonight on 97.3 FM and AM 1400, it's Game 3 of the National League Championship Series, Brewers and Dodgers. 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
5: We'll see mostly cloudy skies today with a high of 61, and clouds hang around tonight as we dip to 48. Rain moves in tomorrow, about half an inch possible, with highs in the mid-50s. The rain keeps falling tomorrow night, another half inch or so, lows in the low 40s and north winds at 20.

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1: Pope Leo is said to be resting peacefully after undergoing surgery for lung cancer. Mark Mayfield has the latest.
2: The Vatican said today that the 71-year-old pontiff spent a peaceful night at Rome's Gemelli Hospital after having a cancerous growth removed from his right lung. The Pope's doctor said yesterday's operation lasted about 90 minutes and was completed without complications. Leo is expected to remain in the hospital for about a week. The Vatican says it will release more information on his condition later in the day.
1: President Trump hits the road today, stumping in Nevada and Arizona with the midterm elections just 3 weeks away. Speaking at a rally in Wasilla, Alaska yesterday, Trump has urged supporters to re-elect Republican Senator Dan Sullivan and warned of the consequences of a Democratic victory in the upcoming midterms.
3: I've done more for this state than any other state in the union, and they'll repeal it immediately.
1: Trump's midterm blitz will continue with future stops in Kentucky, Kansas, and North Carolina. A federal judge is extending an order giving three news organizations access to the White House. In a ruling last night, the judge again blocked President Trump's ban of CNN, MS Now, and Politico, writing that the injunction is intended to preserve the status quo as the outlet's lawsuit continues. The Justice Department originally cited national security issues as the justification for the ban. American officials say the North Koreans are using more Americans to hack U.S. companies. The Justice Department says they've arrested at least two dozen people who were operating so-called laptop farms. That's where employees use company-provided computers to steal sensitive data from their employer. As several communities around Metro Detroit end their contracts with Flock Safety, Inkster is expanding the service, adding 14 license plate reading cameras. Mayor Byron Nolan says improving safety for residents is vital.
4: It's being proactive, preventing crime before it happens, responding faster when emergencies occur.
1: Inkster Police Chief Tamika Jenkins says while there will always be people who try to abuse the system, they have safeguards in place to deal with those situations. I'm Jennifer Kuiper.
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6: Sauk County authorities say multiple people are dead following a plane crash last night. It happened in the area of Park Lane in the town of Dahlonega near Mirror Lake State Park at about 9:30. When emergency personnel arrived, the aircraft was found with multiple people involved. They have been confirmed deceased. The investigation continues by the NTSB and the FAA. Health officials in Rock County are reporting five probable cases of measles within a single family. Authorities say no outside cases have been identified, and the cluster is unrelated to an ongoing outbreak in southwestern Wisconsin. So far this year, there have been more than 250 cases of measles in Wisconsin.

0: The State Patrol is putting out a reminder to both farm vehicle operators and drivers to share the road as the fall harvest season is underway. Numerous farm implements are expected to be on roadways, especially in the morning and late afternoon hours. You're encouraged to be alert and patient to prevent dangerous crashes. And tonight's the night for the sneak preview of the Discover Wisconsin Reedsburg episode. Statewide showings coming up this weekend. Here's host Lindsay Hayes.
1: We featured a lot of different places in Sauk County, but this episode specifically will be all about the Reedsburg area. It is called Reedsburg Rising, Play, Pedal, Prosper. We focused on different areas of why is Reedsburg a great place to come for outdoor recreation? Why is Reedsburg a great place to live? And what does Reedsburg pride itself on in terms of economic impact across Sauk County?
0: That'll be held at the Cal Center tonight. Doors open at 6, the showing at 7 o'clock. Now you're up to date. I'm Tom Demeen, Magnum Media News.
2: We'll see mostly cloudy skies today with a high of 61, and clouds hang around tonight as we dip to 48. Rain moves in tomorrow, about half an inch possible, with highs in the mid-50s. The rain keeps falling tomorrow night, another half inch or so, lows in the low 40s and north winds at 20.

DEB, and a good morning to you. Temperature rising to 60 today under a mostly cloudy sky. I think we're done with the 80s. We might be done with the 70-degree range also. Coming up this morning at 10 o'clock, we'll visit with Michelle Reinen from the State Bureau of Consumer Protection as it's Cybersecurity Awareness Month this month. When was the last time you changed your password? That's what you're doing this morning now that I reminded you. We'll get Michelle in today at 10. Help us out keeping our information out. It's BTORDB.

0: RDB warming up to 60 today under a mostly cloudy sky. This is more autumn-like. I can get used to this, finally. Brewers and Dodgers, Game 3 of the National League Championship Series tonight. Airtime this evening at 6:25. Game 4 tomorrow night. And hopefully that is that, right? Commodores and Gordon Lightfoot after a quick break on RDB.
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3: We'll see mostly cloudy skies today with a high of 61, and clouds hang around tonight as we dip to 48. Rain moves in tomorrow, about half an inch possible, with highs in the mid-50s. The rain keeps falling tomorrow night, another half inch or so, lows in the low 40s and north winds at 20.

0: RDB getting up to 60 today, mostly cloudy for most of the day. 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
3: The top-seeded Tampa Bay Rays tied up the AL Championship Series at a game apiece after beating Cleveland 3-1, getting three runs in the fourth inning thanks to an error from third baseman Jose Ramirez. The Guardians left nine men on base. Game three of the series Thursday in Cleveland. The NLCS resumes Wednesday night on FS1. The Brewers lead the Dodgers 2-0. LA DH Shohei Ohtani, despite his injuries, will still be in the lineup. The Mariners will reportedly meet with Houston Joe Espada about their manager's vacancy. His contract expires in Houston at the end of this month. Patriots running back Travion Henderson is due to miss multiple weeks with a high ankle sprain. The Rams released kicker Harrison Meavis and signed kicker Blake Groupie off the Jets practice squad. Among the 16 NHL games, Carolina won at sixth in a row. Seattle won in a shootout. Rangers 4-1 over Tampa Bay.
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0: Magnum Media Sports. The WIAA State Girls Golf Championships wrapped up yesterday at University Ridge near Madison. In Division II, Portage's Berkeley Weber shot a two-day score of 171, good for 10th place. Edgerton, the team champ in Division II, a golfer from Heartland Lake Country Lutheran, the individual titleist. In Division I, the state title goes to Milwaukee Divine City.

0: Xavier Holy Angels. A golfer from Beaver Dam wins the individual championship. Volleyball last night, Reedsburg hosted a triangular with Baraboo and Wisconsin Dells. Baraboo goes 2-0, Wisconsin Dells 1-1, Reedsburg 0-2. For the Beavers, Linnea Retzloff with 16 assists, Aubrey Matthews with 13 digs, as Reedsburg fell to Baraboo 2-1 and losing to Wisconsin Dells 2-0, Baraboo a winner over Wisconsin Dells. From the Scenic Bluffs Conference, Oneiwoc Center goes to 5 to defeat Royal, winning 17-15 in the fifth. For the Wolves, Faith Dogs with 27 digs, Bella Lemoyne 34 assists, Avery Miller with 14 kills. No statistics from Royal were reported. Hillsboro swept Cashton. For the Tigers, Harper Sullivan with 18 kills, Michelle Hora 24 assists, 11 digs from Kaylee Sank. In the Ridge and Valley, Weston lost a pair. They were swept by DeSoto, Faith Studica with 11 digs. They lost in 5 to Kickapoo, falling 15-7 in the 5th. Lexi Rockweiler with a dozen kills, Rachel Spencer with 23 digs. Boys soccer, Baraboo blanked by Monona Grove 2-0. Cross country conference races coming up later this week. On Thursday night, the South Central Conference runners gather at Adams Friendship. On Saturday, the Badger South at Stoughton, the Badger Large at DeForest, the Scenic Bluffs in Bangor. Tonight on 97.3 FM and AM 1400, it's Game 3 of the National League Championship Series, Brewers and Dodgers. 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
1: Hi, let me tell you a story about a 10-year-old boy growing up in a small town. His parents were divorced, and the boy lived with his mom, who worked hard to provide. Each day, the boy walked home from school, dropped his books off, then headed next door to help his neighbor in the garden. There, the boy listened as his neighbor told tales of honor and bravery in World War II. It was in that garden where the boy's dreams took root, dreams of serving his country and farming the land. I'm Tony Kurtz, and that boy was me. I went on to serve 20 years in the U.S. Army and establish my own farm. Today, I'm honored to represent my neighbors in the legislature. I want everyone to be able to pursue the American dream, but I know that dreams don't start in a big building with marble columns. They start in our neighborhoods. That's why I've worked hard to push money out of Madison and back to our communities. I've secured larger investments in roads, schools, and hospitals while cutting taxes and maintaining a balanced budget. I ask for your vote so that we can achieve even more.
2: Paid for by Kurtz for Assembly.
3: We'll see mostly cloudy skies today with a high of 61, and clouds hang around tonight as we dip to 48. Rain moves in tomorrow, about half an inch possible, with highs in the mid-50s. The rain keeps falling tomorrow night, another half inch or so, lows in the low 40s and north winds at 20.

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1: A federal judge extends an order giving three news organizations access to the White House. In a ruling late yesterday, the judge has again blocked President Trump's ban of CNN, MS Now, and Politico, writing that the injunction is intended to preserve the status quo as the outlet's lawsuit continues. President Trump will stump in Las Vegas and Bullhead City, Arizona today with the midterm elections 3 weeks away. Last night, he told a crowd in Wasilla, Alaska.
2: And nobody's done more for Alaska than Donald J. Trump, that I can tell you.
1: Trump's midterm blitz will continue with future stops planned in Kentucky, Kansas, and North Carolina. Today, Cornell University faculty members are starting to debate a no-confidence vote in the administration regarding how it handled a sex assault case. Some faculty, including Dr. Ariana Kim, expressed disappointment with the university's response to allegations of a woman accusing frat members of sexually assaulting her in 2024.
3: There have been so many opportunities for them to make meaningful change, to alter the culture of toxic masculinity and this idea that men should protect men and let's keep things quiet.
1: Cornell University's president and other Cornell officials are expected to address the faculty and take questions with a formal no-confidence vote possibly taking place on October 28th. All seven accused frat members deny any wrongdoing. With the race for Los Angeles mayor just 3 weeks away, Mayor

0: Mayor Karen Bass and City Councilwoman Nithya Raman faced off last night on KNBC-TV. Raman, who's a Democratic socialist, invoked a famous phrase from California's former Republican governor, Ronald Reagan.
1: Are you better off today than you were 4 years ago? As I've been around the city talking to voters through this campaign, the answer for too many of them has been no.
0: Bass accused Raman of refusing to clear homeless encampments near schools. The Vatican says Pope Leo is resting peacefully after having a cancerous growth removed from his right lung yesterday. The Pope is expected to remain in the hospital for about a week. I'm Jennifer Kuiper.
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6: There was a fatal plane crash in Sauk County last night. It happened at about 9:30 near Park Lane in the town of Delona near Mirror Lake State Park. When emergency personnel arrived on scene, the aircraft was found with multiple individuals involved. The Sheriff's Department reports multiple individuals have been confirmed deceased. The FAA and the NTSB have been notified and are assisting in the investigation. Rock County health officials are reporting 5 probable cases of measles within a single family. State health officials have tracked more than 250 such cases across the state so far this year. Health workers are urging residents to stay up to date on their vaccines, as it is the best defense against the highly contagious virus. The State Patrol is reminding drivers and farm vehicle operators to share the road with the fall harvest season underway. There'll be a number of farm implements on the roadway, especially in the morning and late afternoon. You're encouraged to be alert and patient to prevent dangerous crashes. And tonight in Reedsburg, it's the premiere of the Reedsburg-centric Discover Wisconsin episode. Here's host Lindsay Hayes.
7: We featured a lot of different places in Sauk County, but this episode specifically will be all about the Reedsburg area. It is called Reedsburg Rising, Play, Pedal, Prosper. We focused on different areas of why is Reedsburg a great place to come for outdoor recreation? Why is Reedsburg a great place to live? And what does Reedsburg pride itself on in terms of economic impact across Sauk County?
6: That'll be held at the Cal Center tonight. Doors open at 6 o'clock. The showing of the episode slated for 7. Now you're up to date. I'm Tom Demeen, Magnum Media News.
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9: We'll see mostly cloudy skies today with a high of 61, and clouds hang around tonight as we dip to 48. Rain moves in tomorrow, about half an inch possible, with highs in the mid-50s. The rain keeps falling tomorrow night, another half inch or so, lows in the low 40s and north winds at 20.

RDB, mostly cloudy today, a high right around 60, maybe some raindrops tomorrow. We'll visit with Michelle Reinen from the State Bureau of Consumer Protection coming up at 10 o'clock. It is Cybersecurity Awareness Month. Give us some tips and warnings and helpers on how to keep our information ours and our money ours so we can spend it foolishly instead of a scammer spending it foolishly. Michelle coming up at 10 o'clock on RDB.

0: RDB, some clouds today, a high right around 60 as we take a peek at the weekend. It's getting closer. Brewers and Dodgers, game three of the National League Championship Series tonight. Brewers up 2-0, looking to take that commanding lead tonight. Airtime here on RDB this evening at 6:25. Game four is tomorrow. That's the end of that sentence. World Series coming up next week. There'll be a bit of a layoff if we can close this out real quick. 97.3 RDB and AM 1400.
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3: The top-seeded Tampa Bay Rays tied up the AL Championship Series at a game apiece after beating Cleveland 3-1, getting three runs in the fourth inning thanks to an error from third baseman Jose Ramirez. The Guardians left nine men on base. Game three of the series Thursday in Cleveland. The NLCS resumes Wednesday night on FS1. The Brewers lead the Dodgers 2-0. LA DH Shohei Ohtani, despite his injuries, will still be in the lineup. The Mariners will reportedly meet with Houston Joe Espada about their manager's vacancy. His contract expires in Houston at the end of this month. Patriots running back Travion Henderson is due to miss multiple weeks with a high ankle sprain. The Rams released kicker Harrison Meavis and signed kicker Blake Groupie off the Jets practice squad. Among the 16 NHL games, Carolina won at sixth in a row. Seattle won in a shootout. Rangers 4-1 over Tampa Bay.
4: Mitch Anthony here with today's Daily Dose. In a rare public speaking appearance at the University of Washington Business School, Warren Buffett was asked how he got to where he is today. His answer is a revealing one and has something to say to all of us. He said, "How I got here is pretty simple in my case. I'm sure you'll be glad to hear it's not my IQ. The big thing is rationality. I always look at IQ and talent as representing the horsepower of the motor, but that the output, the efficiency with which the motor works, depends on rationality. A lot of people start out with a 400 horsepower motor, but only get 100 horsepower of output. It's way better to have a 200 horsepower

0: motor and get it all into output. Why do smart people do things that interfere with getting the output they're entitled to? It gets into the habits and character and temperament and behaving in a rational manner, not getting in your own way. Everyone has the ability to do anything I do and beyond. 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
1: We'll see mostly cloudy skies today with a high of 61, and clouds hang around tonight as we dip to 48. Rain moves in tomorrow, about half an inch possible, with highs in the mid-50s. The rain keeps falling tomorrow night, another half inch or so, lows in the low 40s and north winds at 20.

Party be mostly cloudy today, a high right around 60, maybe some rain tomorrow, some frost perhaps early Saturday morning. So bring in those plants on Friday if you want to keep them alive, because it might be just a one-off frost. If you want to keep them alive any longer, or you're like me and just getting tired of them and want to start over in the morning, be my guest. It's the Who of Party B.

0: This is W247CY Baraboo and WRDB Reedsburg.
1: Pope Leo is said to be resting peacefully after undergoing surgery for lung cancer and could be in a Rome hospital for a week. Meantime, Florida Catholics are being called to prayer. Natalie Rodriguez reports.
2: Miami Archbishop Thomas Wensky is leading Florida Catholics in prayer following Pope Leo XIV's lung cancer diagnosis. The 71-year-old pontiff recently underwent a successful surgery in Rome to remove a malignant nodule in part of his right lung. Wensky issued an official statement asking local parishes for spiritual support during his recovery.
1: President Trump will be campaigning in two states today ahead of the midterms. Trump starts the day in Las Vegas before heading to Arizona for a rally in Bullhead City to promote GOP governor candidate Andy Biggs. The president will then head to Montana for a rally with congressional candidate Aaron Flint. Sam Speck reports President Trump will soon visit Kansas.
3: The president is to hold a campaign rally for Republican Senator Roger Marshall. The rally is scheduled for this upcoming Monday with doors opening at 2:30 p.m. and the president expected to speak around 6 p.m. Now, keep in mind, the location has not yet been disclosed. The visit comes as Marshall faces a tough challenge from Reverend Adam Hamilton in a closely watched Senate race. Trump's visit to Wichita follows a recent social media post hinting at a, quote, Kansas-style rally and is a part of his campaign efforts to support Republican candidates in red-leading states.
1: A Democrat running for re-election in Georgia says he will not run for president in 2028. Tammy Trujillo reports.
4: Incumbent Senator John Ossoff made the vow Tuesday night in a debate against his opponent, Republican Congressman Mike Collins. Ossoff's been considered by some Democrats as a possible contender for 28 and was asked by one of the moderators if he was thinking of running. Ossoff said he had zero interest in running for president and is focused on winning a second six-year term in Georgia.
1: SeaWorld Orlando has temporarily closed its Mako Hyper roller coaster. The precautionary shutdown follows an incident Monday where a 42-year-old rider fell to his death from the Goliath coaster at Six Flags Over Georgia. I'm Jennifer Kuiper.
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8: 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And Michelle, here in October, it's a Cybersecurity Awareness Month. I imagine step one is to change your passwords often, right?
9: Absolutely. Create strong passwords using a passphrase or password manager and use different passwords for each account. But take that one step further and turn on multi-factor authentication so your account is protected even if someone steals your password. And then go ahead and set up the updates to install automatically so your software, apps, and devices are protected against newly discovered vulnerabilities, and then avoid opening those unexpected, unsolicited links or attachments. And just have everyone add one new habit this month, because we as consumers and computer users are the targets by these cyber criminals. They don't just target computer systems. They're targeting us as individuals to make mistakes, to be vulnerable to their attacks by presenting us with all these scams and links. So try and find that one new habit that you can put in place to really combat against these criminals.
8: Yeah, a lot of people, present company included, we complain about having to change passwords and sign-ins because you don't remember them, but it beats having to start all over again with however many subscriptions that you need a password for.
9: Absolutely. It's the way to keep us up to date. And this is a real thing because anyone using a phone, computer, or internet can become a target.

0: And we've seen this. In 2025, the FBI reported that internet-related fraud resulted in over $20 billion in losses within the United States alone. So we have to do our part to protect ourselves and be proactive cybersecurity professionals, if you will, with our own devices and our own cyber habits.
1: Yeah, the result is you could lose money, lose your ID, and that would linger on for months or years, wouldn't it?
0: Yes, they go after us for the money, for our identity, because they get that personally identifiable information. But take that a step further. If you fall vulnerable to one of their attacks because you respond to a phishing scheme at your office place, now they have access to more than your information, the entire company, maybe the customer clientele as well. And so you need to just have those cyber hygiene practices that'll help you, your family, and your organization that you belong to, and keep everyone safe.
1: And Michelle, we talk about this practically every month. Always think before you click, especially on links that are sent to you directly.
0: Yes, make sure that you are avoiding those unexpected, unsolicited links. And you can even take a step further. And if you have your own Wi-Fi system at home, most people do, you have that router. If you took it out of the box and just set things up, well, you may not have taken the step to change the default password and enable encryption on that device. So you can take that step to make sure you're changing that password, enabling that encryption, and then look at your social media accounts. Are they set to private to prevent strangers from using your information, those photos and videos, to impersonate you with artificial intelligence and try and get information and take advantage of your contact group?
1: We're visiting with Michelle Reinen from the Bureau of Consumer Protection. Also, car dealerships in the spotlight this month. Dealer cloning, Michelle.
0: Yeah, we put them in the spotlight in partnership with the Department of Transportation, or WSDOT, because dealer cloning is another extension of cybersecurity issues and awareness, and it's also a scam that consumers can be vulnerable to if they're looking for a vehicle. But what we've seen is an increase in reports of car dealerships being impersonated by scammers online. What happens is the scammers create fraudulent websites or social media profiles that are designed to look like they belong to a real car dealership. And then they use the real business's name, signage, and address, and sometimes the AI-generated images and videos to make their fake websites look more believable. That scammer advertises vehicles with deep discounts that are far below market value to entice consumers. Then they convince the consumer to send money and personal information without ever meeting in person or taking a look at the vehicle. And by the time the consumer realizes they've been scammed, that fake dealer is long gone.
1: No good. Door-to-door salesmen, always popular this time of the year, especially with asphalt replacement, and sometimes they're literally fly-by-night, aren't they?
0: They are, and this is the time of year it's so popular because we're all trying to rush to get those last projects done before winter, and so we've heard reports from consumers that they are out there, those asphalt paving crews visiting consumers at their homes. They're offering to pour new driveways for a low price. And then they sometimes claim that they have leftover material in their pouring truck from another job, and they'll lose out on its value unless they pour it soon. So this false sense of urgency, it can really convince consumers to make that immediate decision before they think through what they really need and do their own research. And it can have consequences, because if you pay this door-to-door crew for their services, you can encounter quite a few problems, like giving them money and then they run and never complete the work, or they may pour some of the asphalt but then demand more money to finish the job, or even they'll complete the promised work but it's so poor quality that it needs to be replaced, and then you're having to invest even more time and energy into that project.
1: And a lot of scams nowadays are really targeted, trying to create their own scam to get a specific victim, aren't they?
0: They are, and we've seen over the time where scammers cast this very wide net, and we've all become very

0: alert to that. And so we've caught on and we ignore those broadcasts. But now scammers have changed the course and they're going the opposite direction. And they're targeting relatively small groups or even specific individuals with design scams that have a lot of details and can be very convincing. And we had an example last month when we talked with a letter that was sent to descendants of Holocaust survivors. And now we have one where farmers are being scammed by individuals who are trying to sell farm equipment. And they look like they have a bulldozer that's available at a really great rate. It's on social media and classified ads. They have information that looks like they're a real business because they're just impersonating it. They provide paperwork that looks legitimate for the transfer and sale as well. But then they take the money and they run, and that bulldozer is never delivered. And again, it's another targeted scam to a very specific group, farmers in this case. And we all just need to be alert that those too good to be true deals usually are. But take the time to do your research, no matter the deal that you're finding when you're doing business online, to be sure you're dealing with something that's real and legitimate and not a scammer who's setting up that fake website.
1: Hey, Michelle, if anybody has a concern, contact you guys, right?
0: Absolutely. Call the DadCap Consumer Protection Hotline at 800-422-7128. Or go to our website at datcp.wi.gov.
1: Michelle, appreciate it. We'll talk to you soon.
0: All right, take care.
1: From the State Bureau of Consumer Protection, that's Michelle Reinen.
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RDB, mostly cloudy today, a high near 60 this afternoon. Tomorrow morning on News and Views, we'll talk with Reedsburg Mayor Dave Estes. Give us a rundown on the budget formulation process as they're looking ahead to next year. Taxes will go up. That's what happens. It just depends on how much they'll go up. It'd be nice if they didn't, but when in the recent past, or even in the past, has that occurred? So we'll talk taxes tomorrow with the mayor at 10 on RDB.

0: RDB, some clouds today, a high right around 60 this afternoon. Badger football back on the gridiron this weekend after getting last Saturday off. They're at UCLA. Airtime Saturday at 4:30 here on RDB. Packers hosting the Cowboys on Sunday night. 97.3 RDB and AM 1400. A quick break. It's the Pretenders next on RDB.
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3: The top-seeded Tampa Bay Rays tied up the AL Championship Series at a game apiece after beating Cleveland 3-1, getting three

0: runs in the fourth inning thanks to an error from third baseman Jose Ramirez. The Guardians left nine men on base. Game three of the series Thursday in Cleveland. The NLCS resumes Wednesday night on FS1. The Brewers lead the Dodgers 2-0. LA DH Shohei Ohtani, despite his injuries, will still be in the lineup. The Mariners will reportedly meet with Houston's Joe Espada about their manager's vacancy. His contract expires in Houston at the end of this month. Patriots running back Travion Henderson is due to miss multiple weeks with a high ankle sprain. The Rams released kicker Harrison Meavis and signed kicker Blake Groupie off the Jets practice squad. Among the 16 NHL games, Carolina won at sixth in a row. Seattle won in a shootout. Rangers 4-1 over Tampa Bay.
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2: 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The Reedsburg School District will have a community information session regarding its upcoming referendum on Saturday. That'll be from 9 until 10 o'clock at the middle school. The referendum on the ballot, Election Day, November 3rd. On Saturday at Mirror Lake State Park, there'll be a Halloween mystery candlelight hike. That'll start at 6 o'clock. 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
4: Through midday, we'll stay mostly cloudy, topping out near 61. Clouds hang around overnight as lows dip into the upper 40s. Tomorrow brings rain, around half an inch of it, with highs in the mid-50s. The rain keeps falling tomorrow night, adding close to another half inch, while lows slide to the low 40s and breezy north winds blow at 20.

RDB, mostly cloudy and 60 today, maybe some rain tomorrow. Brewer baseball on the air tonight. Brewers-Dodgers game 3 of the National League Championship Series. Brewers up 2-0 in the best of 7. Airtime this evening at 6:25. Those of you wondering, we are not able to stream the Brewers games due to MLB regulations. 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
1: New inflation numbers are coming in a bit hotter than expected. The consumer price index for September rose to a 12-month rate of 3.7%. Soaring energy costs are mainly the reason for the inflation uptick, with gas prices up just over 9% and food prices jumping 2.5% from a year ago. President Trump says no one has done more for Alaska than him. Mark Mayfield with that.
2: Speaking at a rally in Wasilla Tuesday, Trump urged supporters to re-elect Republican Senator Dan Sullivan and warned of the consequences of a Democratic victory in the upcoming midterms.
3: I've done more for this state than any other state in the union, and they'll repeal it immediately.
2: Trump was joined at the rally by Sullivan and Congressman Nick Begich, who's also running for re-election. The president's visit comes with the midterms just 3 weeks away. Trump is also set to visit Arizona, Montana, and Georgia this week.
1: Cornell University faculty begin debate on a no-confidence resolution condemning Cornell's response to sexual violence. It comes after a group of male students was accused last month of raping a woman at a fraternity house in 2024. Members of Cornell's Sexual Assault Task Force will address faculty at the meeting. A formal vote on the resolution is set to take place later this month. The San Diego neighborhood of Poway is drawing a line on AI infrastructure.
4: The Poway City Council has voted to ban large AI data centers in the city after residents raised concerns about power demand, water use, and noise. The debate centered on whether large server facilities would strain resources and change the character of the community. The new policy blocks large AI data center projects within Poway, and any future changes would have to come back through the city decision-making process. I'm John Fink.
1: Bank of America is being hit with $1 billion in penalties over alleged money laundering. The U.S. Treasury has announced over $1.2 billion in penalties against the nation's second largest bank for the alleged violation of anti-money laundering and sanction laws. The Treasury Department says the fines stem from the bank's failure to report over $5 billion in suspicious transactions, including some that were indicative of Chinese money laundering networks. I'm Jennifer Kuiper.
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2: Here are some stories we are working on today. There was a fatal plane crash last night in Sauk County. Multiple people are deceased following the incident near Mirror Lake State Park. Rock County health officials are reporting 5 probable cases of measles within a single family. There have been more than 250 cases statewide so far this year. The State Patrol is reminding drivers and farm vehicle operators to share the road with the fall harvest season underway. And tonight is the sneak preview of a premiere of the Discover Wisconsin Reedsburg episode at the Cal Center.
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8: Through midday, we'll stay mostly cloudy, topping out near 61. Clouds hang around overnight as lows dip into the upper 40s. Tomorrow brings rain, around half an inch of it, with highs in the mid-50s. The rain keeps falling tomorrow night, adding close to another half inch, while lows slide to the low 40s and breezy north winds blow at 20.

0: Contest with you. It is intelligence for your life. And check this out. You can get energized just by thinking you have more energy. This is according to psychologist John Caldwell. He's done research on fatigue for NASA. And he says thinking that we have the energy to power through something, it sparks activity in a part of the brain that controls motivation and how we feel about the effort we're expending. Here's the result. People who believe in their mind they have what it takes to crush a workout or do an all-day garage clean-out, they're more likely to get it done. Again, from NASA scientists, you can get energized just by thinking you have more energy.
1: Tell us what you think. Facebook.com/John Tesh.
0: And just ahead, I have the go-to prescription from a gastroenterologist for bloating and digestion. It isn't a pill. It happens to be a fruit. I'll tell you which one next.

Time for some gut health intel, and I'm already trying this, and it works. Which powerhouse fruit can transform your gut? It's kiwi. Our gut health is the root of a lot of diseases and can even influence our mental state, so keeping it healthy can keep you healthy. It's why gastroenterologist Tricia Pasricha says we should eat 2 kiwis a day every day. She's been prescribing them for years as a natural way to tackle bloating and constipation. What is it about kiwis that balances our gut? Well, they're loaded with vitamins, antioxidants, and fiber. Plus, kiwis also have actinidin. That's an enzyme that helps us digest food by breaking down protein, and you can't find it in many other foods. Actinidin. And in a study, researchers had people eat 2 kiwis a day for 4 weeks. At the end of the 4 weeks, study subjects had easier and better bathroom habits and less abdominal pain and indigestion. Beyond the gut, there's another reason to eat kiwi. Scientists found that people who ate kiwis every day for a month had a lower level of triglycerides in their bloodstream.

0: the fat that increases your risk for a heart attack. So when you see kiwis at the grocery store, grab some and start making them a regular part of your diet, and you will thank us.
1: Intelligence for your life.
0: And coming up, if you're going to ask your boss for a raise, I have advice you need from leadership consultant Selena Rezvani and her book, Pushback, How Smart Women Ask and Stand Up for What They Want. And gentlemen, you can use this too. It's all about harnessing the power of silence in your negotiation.

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2: The top-seeded Tampa Bay Rays tied up the AL Championship Series at a game apiece after beating Cleveland 3-1, getting three runs in the fourth inning thanks to an error from third baseman Jose Ramirez. The Guardians left nine men on base. Game three of the series Thursday in Cleveland. The NLCS resumes Wednesday night on FS1. The Brewers lead the Dodgers 2-0. LA DH Shohei Ohtani, despite his injuries, will still be in the lineup. The Mariners will reportedly meet with Houston's Joe Espada about their manager's vacancy. His contract expires in Houston at the end of this month. Patriots running back Travion Henderson is due to miss multiple weeks with a high ankle sprain. The Rams released kicker Harrison Meavis and signed kicker Blake Groupie off the Jets practice squad. Among the 16 NHL games, Carolina won it sixth in a row. Seattle won in a shootout. Rangers 4-1 over Tampa Bay.
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8: Through midday, we'll stay mostly cloudy, topping out near 61. Clouds hang around overnight as lows dip into the upper 40s. Tomorrow brings rain, around half an inch of it, with highs in the mid-50s. The rain keeps falling tomorrow night, adding close to another half inch, while lows slide to the low 40s and breezy north winds blow at 20.

Welcome back to a piece from our Success 101 files. We want you to try this if you're asking your boss for a raise. This comes from leadership consultant Selena Rizvani and her book, Pushback, How Smart Women Ask and Stand Up for What They Want. This works for men and women, by the way. First, remember to use silence strategically. Rizvani says, maintain 5 to 7 seconds of silence after you ask for the raise and 5 to 7 seconds of silence after your boss responds. It turns out silence makes other people uncomfortable, so they're going to rush to fill it up. That levels the playing field between you and your boss. It takes some of their power away. And then, don't rush the negotiation. If the boss says, I can't increase your salary, but I can give you extra vacation days, you don't have to agree then and there. Tell them you're grateful and that you'll think about it and let them know by the end of the week or another appropriate amount of time. That gives you time to think about what you really want, and you can go back to the table and renegotiate without jumping at the first offer. Good stuff.

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1: President Trump is set to visit more states today as he continues to campaign for GOP candidates ahead of the midterms. NBC's Garrett Hake reports that last night, Trump was rallying Republicans in the last frontier.
2: The president campaigning in Alaska on behalf of embattled Republican Senator Dan Sullivan, locked in a tight re-election race with Democrat Mary Peltola.
3: I'm here because he's one of the best senators that you have, one of the most respected senators that there is in Washington.
1: After spending the night in Las Vegas, Trump is now heading to Bullhead City, Arizona for a rally in which Congressman Andy Biggs, the Republican nominee in the state's governor's race, will also be speaking. Trump then heads to Montana for a rally with congressional candidate Aaron Flint. Pope Leo is walking and eating regularly following his lung cancer surgery yesterday. His doctors provided an update on his recovery a day after having a cancerous growth removed from his lung. The 71-year-old Pontiff's blood tests and chest x-ray came back normal, the doctor said. The Vatican has not yet provided any information on the size of the tumor or if it had spread. New inflation numbers are coming in a bit hotter than expected. Jennifer Kuiper with more.
4: The consumer price index for September rose to a 12-month rate of 3.7%. Wall Street analysts had expected it to come in at 3.6%. Soaring energy costs are mainly the reason for the inflation uptick, with gas prices up just over 9%. Food prices are up 2.5% from a year ago. I'm Jennifer Kuiper.
1: President Trump is being urged by senators from both sides of the aisle to reverse his agreement to ease restrictions on Russian diesel exports. The lawmakers warned the deal could provide Russia with additional revenue to support its ongoing war against Ukraine while doing little to lower fuel prices for Americans. The senators, including 6 Democrats and 6 Republicans, wrote in a letter to Trump that easing the restrictions could undermine efforts to pressure Moscow over its invasion of Ukraine. I'm Chris Coraggio.
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6: Sauk County authorities say multiple people are dead following a plane crash last night. It happened in the area of Park Lane in the town of Delona near Mirror Lake State Park at about 9:30. When emergency personnel arrived, the aircraft was found with multiple people involved. They have been confirmed deceased. The investigation continues by the NTSB and the FAA. Health officials in Rock County are reporting 5 probable cases of measles within a single family. Authorities say no outside cases have been identified, and the cluster is unrelated to an ongoing outbreak in southwestern Wisconsin. So far this year, there have been more than 250 cases of measles in Wisconsin. The State Patrol is putting out a reminder to both farm vehicle operators and drivers to share the road.

0: As the fall harvest season is underway, numerous farm implements are expected to be on roadways, especially in the morning and late afternoon hours. You're encouraged to be alert and patient to prevent dangerous crashes. And tonight's the night for the sneak preview of the Discover Wisconsin Reedsburg episode. Statewide showings coming up this weekend. Here's host Lindsay Hayes.
1: We featured a lot of different places in Sauk County, but this episode specifically will be all about the Reedsburg area. It is called Reedsburg Rising, Play, Pedal, Prosper. We focused on different areas of why is Reedsburg a great place to come for outdoor recreation? Why is Reedsburg a great place to live? And what does Reedsburg pride itself on in terms of economic impact across Sauk County?
0: That'll be held at the Cal Center tonight. Doors open at 6, the showing at 7 o'clock. Now you're up to date. I'm Tom Demean, Magnum Media News.
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0: Here are today's death notices. Paul Plahetka, age 89, of Reedsburg, passed away last week Wednesday. Funeral services will be held today at 11 at Sacred Heart Catholic Church in Reedsburg. 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Paul Plahetka, age 89, Reedsburg. Laverne Cruz, age 94, of Loganville, passed away on Monday. Survivors include his children, Roger and Rhonda of Lac de Flambeau, Russell of Loganville, Karen and Harold Hooker of Loganville, David and Amy of Elkhorn. Funeral services will be held Saturday at 11 at St. Peter Lutheran Church in Loganville. Visitation from 9:30 until the time of the service. The Farber Funeral Home is assisting the family with the arrangements of Laverne Cruz, age 94, Loganville.
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8: Through midday, we'll stay mostly cloudy, topping out near 61. Clouds hang around overnight as lows dip into the upper 40s. Tomorrow brings rain, around half an inch of it, with highs in the mid-50s. The rain keeps falling tomorrow night, adding close to another half inch, while lows slide to the low 40s and breezy north winds blow at 20.

0: All right, it's time once again for John Tesh, amateur psychologist. Is something bugging you? Well, experts say before you even think about complaining about it, make sure you know one solution that'll make you happy, and then communicate it. Otherwise, you'll never get good results. Now, this comes from psychologist and communications expert, Dr. Guy Winch. He says too many of us complain because we want to feel right in the moment and not because we want to solve a problem. For example, Dr. Winch recalls a patient who regularly complained about her husband eating ice cream in bed. So the man offered to eat his ice cream in the kitchen before getting in bed, or to bring an extra ice cream to share. He offered that. Problem solved, right? And the woman still complained about ice cream being unhealthy or how eating in the bedroom resulted in messy dishes on the nightstand. But Dr. Winch later found out the woman wasn't actually upset about the ice cream, her husband's health. She wasn't upset about the messy dishes. The real problem was she wanted more time to talk and connect with her husband before they fell asleep. But because she didn't know how to say that, she nagged about the ice cream. The lesson? Dr. Winch says before you complain about something, ask yourself this question and be honest. What's the solution I want to get from this? And then you be bold, you share your solution. That gives you the best odds of fixing the problem. The other way won't work.
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0: 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Just go to Tesh.com and take it today. It's free.

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10: Through midday, we'll stay mostly cloudy, topping out near 61. Clouds hang around overnight as lows dip into the upper 40s. Tomorrow brings rain, around half an inch of it, with highs in the mid-50s. The rain keeps falling tomorrow night, adding close to another half inch, while lows slide to the low 40s and breezy north winds blow at 20.

0: All right, my intelligent friends, if you'd like to avoid experiencing ringing in your ears, switch ears when you're talking on your cell phone. It's that simple, because it turns out talking on a cell phone for more than 10 minutes a day, it really does increase the odds that you'll develop tinnitus, which is ringing in the ears. I got that when I was younger from all the playing in garage bands. It can increase your chances of tinnitus by 71% if you don't switch sides. So switch from ear to ear on long conversations or go hands-free and use that speakerphone.
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All right, let's talk about where your phone sleeps. A reader named Cheryl wrote to us a few weeks ago. Her husband looks at his phone in bed every night and says it helps him fall asleep. He also wakes up 3 or 4 times a night. By the way, he's now in a sleep study, she says. She just ratted him out. Experts say the phone is doing 2 things. Okay, first,

0: The screen is bright. Bright light keeps you awake. And then every swipe hands your, I like this, it hands your brain a fresh little decision. Read this, skip that, check the weather, stuff like that. Your brain gets exhausted and you can't get back to sleep.
1: Yeah, it is. And it wires you in a weird way. It like fries your circuitry. So you say your brain's exhausted and you can't sleep at the same time. Those seem like antonyms. But the reality is that you're just frying the circuit of decision making in your brain when you're sitting there looking at your phone.
0: Yeah.
1: Because you're dealing, even if you're not swiping on social media, if you're not scrolling and liking and all that, you are constantly dealing with notifications. You're constantly deciding what to look at. That decision making process starts to erode your brain's ability to make decisions going forward, A. But B, it also puts you on a dopamine cycle that keeps you looking for more, that keeps you trying to make more decisions. So you become more ineffective as you go through life, and you're ruining your sleep, and you're just frying every circuit. Put the phone down, try to fall asleep any other way.
0: Yeah, it's good stuff. Answer the question, where does your phone sleep? And if you'd like to find out how good your sleep hygiene is right before bed, go to our website. Again, it's Tesh.com. 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

0: This is W247 CY Baraboo and WRDB Reedsburg.
1: President Trump will give remarks in two states today as the midterms approach. He'll speak in Bullhead City, Arizona for a rally, then head to Montana for another rally. The faculty at Cornell University will begin debate today on a no-confidence resolution condemning Cornell's response to sexual violence. About 150 faculty members are reportedly in favor of the resolution, which comes after a group of male students were accused last month of raping a woman at a fraternity house back in 2024. A formal vote on the resolution is set to take place later this month. Kimberly Guilfoyle is stepping down as U.S. Ambassador to Greece following misconduct allegations. NBC's Gabe Gutierrez reports that she had been making phone calls as recently as Monday to try to keep her job.
2: But there was concern among senior aides at the White House about what a State Department Inspector General probe would find. Guilfoyle has been under intense scrutiny over allegations she asked Trump donor Eric Dieters for $100,000 to pay off her American Express bill.
1: That allegedly for access to senior administration officials. The former fiance of Donald Trump Jr. denies the allegations. In a post on X, she said serving in the role has been the honor of a lifetime and she'll be forever grateful to President Trump. During yesterday's press briefing, new White House Press Secretary Katie Zacharias said Guilfoyle had been asked to resign and that they wish her well. Six Flags Over Georgia is planning to reopen Friday following its closure after a man's fatal fall.

0: fall from the Goliath roller coaster on Monday. NBC's Ryan Chandler reports that, as a precaution, the company has shut down 9 roller coasters at its parks in the U.S. and Canada, at least 6 of them made by the same Swiss manufacturer as Goliath.
1: That company telling NBC News they are deeply saddened by this tragic accident, adding, "We are actively investigating the incident and have no further comment until we have a better understanding of what transpired."
0: Witnesses say the man who died was ejected from his seat and has now been identified as 42-year-old Hassan Karim, an educator and 2-time cancer survivor who leaves behind a 10-year-old daughter. I'm Chris Caraggio.
2: 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Don't miss out on Science and Soccer Night on October 17th at 5 p.m. with a pre-match science fair, a balloon artist, and a petting zoo, all starting at 4 p.m. Get tickets at ForwardMadisonFC.com.
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6: There was a fatal plane crash in Sauk County last night. It happened at about 9:30 near Park Lane in the town of Dahlonna near Mirror Lake State Park. When emergency personnel arrived on scene, the aircraft was found with multiple individuals involved. The Sheriff's Department reports multiple individuals have been confirmed deceased. The FAA and the NTSB have been notified and are assisting in the investigation. Rock County health officials are reporting 5 probable cases of measles within a single family. State health officials have tracked more than 250 such cases across the state so far this year. Health workers are urging residents to stay up to date on their vaccines, as it is the best defense against the highly contagious virus. The State Patrol is reminding drivers and farm vehicle operators to share the road with the fall harvest season underway. There'll be a number of farm implements on the roadway, especially in the morning and late afternoon. You're encouraged to be alert and patient to prevent dangerous crashes. And tonight in Reedsburg, it's the premiere of the Reedsburg-centric Discover Wisconsin episode. Here's host Lindsay Hayes.
7: We featured a lot of different places in Sauk County, but this episode specifically will be all about the Reedsburg area. It is called Reedsburg Rising, Play, Pedal, Prosper. We focused on different areas of why is Reedsburg a great place to come for outdoor recreation? Why is Reedsburg a great place to live? And what does Reedsburg pride itself on in terms of economic impact across Sauk County?
6: That'll be held at the Cal Center tonight. Doors open at 6 o'clock. The showing of the episode slated for 7. Now you're up to date. I'm Tom Demeen, Magnum Media News.
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1: Through midday, we'll stay mostly cloudy, topping out near 61. Clouds hang around overnight as lows dip into the upper 40s. Tomorrow brings rain, around half an inch of it, with highs in the mid-50s. The rain keeps falling tomorrow night, adding close to another half inch, while lows slide to the low 40s and breezy north winds blow at 20.

0: Welcome back to Intelligence for Your Life. John Tesh here, and let's talk sleep. If you want to fall asleep more effectively, the experts are now telling us the solution is the same whether you're 3 years old or 73. But most three-year-olds aren't calm and serene, right? They're overstimulated. But so are we as adults, especially these days. So pediatric emergency medicine physician Dr. Hassan Morali says we should all have the same routine. Have a set bedtime. Dr. Morali says data shows regular bedtimes teach your body and brain to expect sleep at a certain time, so your sleep-inducing hormones will kick in. Also, do what I do. You take a hot bath or a shower about 90 minutes before bed. According to a comprehensive study by the University of Texas, a hot bath or shower significantly shortens the time it takes to fall asleep. That's because our body temperature needs to drop before sleep, and a hot shower dilates your blood vessels, speeding up that process. And then try this. Apply lotion just as you would to a baby. In studies when infants received a bedtime massage with lotion, they experienced longer periods of sleep. And the same thing is true for adults. One more thing. Engage in a quiet activity. Reading a bedtime story to a toddler puts them right out, right? And you can calm your own brain by reading. Dr. Morali says language-based bedtime routines are, quote, associated with longer nighttime sleep duration. Translation, reading will help you sleep more soundly.
1: Intelligence for your life.
0: Hey, if you want to dig deeper, I built a free sleep score that asks you a few quick questions about your nights and shows you exactly where your sleep might be breaking down. Right now, just go to Tesh.com and see what your number is. Tesh.com.

0: Big finding, work burnout isn't caused by a lack of perks or benefits. It's caused usually by a lack of good leadership. Employees who felt energized and engaged weren't the ones with Pizza Fridays. They were the ones with leaders who were human and empathetic, especially. The most effective managers were authentic, vulnerable, and open. They admitted mistakes. They shared their own struggles. And their honesty created trust, which makes people feel safe asking for help. And the best managers respected their employees' boundaries. They saw them not as worker bees, but as people with lives and needs and limits. And when people feel safe asking for help, they stop faking being fine. And that's when real productivity shows up. So if you're wondering why you and everybody around you is so worn out at work, it may not be about the workload. It may be about who's leading the team.
1: Intelligence for your life.
0: Coming up, there's a new dating term to talk about. It's called pocketing. It refers to when somebody keeps you hidden from their social circle, like something tucked inside a pocket. I'll share the signs that you might be pocketed next.

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2: 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That'll be from 9 until 10 o'clock.

0: at the middle school. The referendum on the ballot, Election Day, November 3rd. On Saturday at Mirror Lake State Park, there'll be a Halloween mystery candlelight hike. 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
5: Through midday, we'll stay mostly cloudy, topping out near 61. Clouds hang around overnight as lows dip into the upper 40s. Tomorrow brings rain, around half an inch of it, with highs in the mid-50s. The rain keeps falling tomorrow night, adding close to another half inch, while lows slide to the low 40s and breezy north winds blow at 20.

All right, my intelligent friends, there's a new dating term you should know about. It's pocketing. Pocketing is when somebody keeps you hidden from their social circle, like something tucked inside a pocket. And while it's perfectly normal to wait for the right time to introduce new romantic partners to your family and friends, hiding somebody indefinitely, that's a serious problem because, according to psychologist Anna Jovanich, it often signals the pocketer has something to hide or they're embarrassed by something. So how do you tell if you're being pocketed? First, our expert says one sign is when your significant other only wants to spend time with you one-on-one. They never invite you to parties or family events. Also, when you scroll your new love social media, they never mention you or even acknowledge your relationship. Here's another pocketing red flag. If you ask about their friends and family, they always have an excuse for why you can't meet them. If any of this sounds familiar, our expert says it's important to have a conversation about your partner's true intentions. Hello. Because at best, they have a good reason why they're not bringing you into their social circle. At worst, your date will come clean and say they just want something casual and they'd prefer to keep you hidden in their pocket.

0: This is W247 CY Baraboo and WRDB Reedsburg.
1: President Trump will give remarks in two states today as the midterms approach. He'll speak in Bullhead City, Arizona for a rally, then head to Montana for another rally. A federal judge is extending an order giving three news organizations access to the White House. The judge again blocked President Trump's ban of CNN, MSNBC, and Politico in a ruling late yesterday. The judge wrote the injunction is intended to preserve the status quo as the outlet's lawsuit continues. Americans did pay more for just about everything last month. Daria Albinger has details on a key economic report, the first of two this week.
2: Soaring energy costs pushed September's consumer price index up 3.7% year over year, more than the 3.6% that analysts were expecting. Gasoline prices rose 9.1%, with food prices up 2.5% from a year ago. This is the first of two economic reports that the Fed and others watch closely. The producer price index for September will be released on Thursday. It measures prices at the wholesale level before they reach consumers. Usually these reports move in tandem, or if one rises or falls, the other will too. I'm Daria Albinger.
1: A shift in the jet stream is contributing to a massive flood risk today for the central U.S. Forecasters say the upper-level winds are funneling moisture from Hurricane Simon off Mexico's western coast to the southern plains and Midwest. That's causing torrential rains of 1 to 2 inches per hour to fall, affecting up to 35 million people from Texas to West Virginia. The Vatican says Pope Leo spent a peaceful night at Rome's Gemelli Hospital after having a growth removed from his right lung. NBC's Danielle Hamamjan reports the 71-year-old pontiff has been diagnosed with cancer.
3: Adenocarcinoma, the most common form of lung cancer, making up about 80% of all cases, tends to spread more slowly compared to other cancers. It's generally found in smokers, though not uncommon among non-smokers.
1: The Pope's doctors say yesterday's operation lasted about 90 minutes and was completed without complications. I'm Chris Caraggio.
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Through midday, we'll stay mostly cloudy, topping out near 61. Clouds hang around overnight as lows dip into the upper 40s. Tomorrow brings rain, around half an inch of it, with highs in the mid-50s. The rain keeps falling tomorrow night, adding close to another half inch, while lows slide to the low 40s and breezy north winds blow at 20.

0: so our researchers just came upon this piece of intel, and so for the last 24 hours I've been trying it. If you want to improve your memory and recall, the experts say you should try some grip exercises. In a study, people who clenched their right hand before memorizing something and their left hand before recalling it increased their memory scores by 15%. Why does clenching your fists help? 15% is a big number. The researchers say squeezing your right hand activates parts of the brain's left hemisphere responsible for memory formation, and squeezing the left hand activates the right hemisphere regions needed for recall. Grab a stress ball and do what I'm doing. Start squeezing.
1: Intelligence for your life.
0: By the way, if you find yourself forgetting names or losing your train of thoughts, which is so me lately, you can explore the everyday habits that can affect focus and recall by just taking my brain health assessment, brain health and memory assessment. It's free. It's waiting for you at Tesh.com.

0: All right, once and for all, does the temperature of water even matter when it comes to washing our hands or taking a shower? According to virologist Dr. John Williams at the University of Pittsburgh Medical Center, the answer is no. He says a lot of people think hot water is best for killing the bacteria and viruses. I used to think that up until this very moment. But the reality is most bacteria and viruses can survive temperatures up to at least 165 degrees Fahrenheit before they start to die. And you'd literally scald your hands if you washed them in water that was that hot. That's why it's more important to focus on how long you rub your hands together with soap and water than the temperature of the water. Did you get that?
1: Intelligence for your life. It's free, you know.

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7: Through midday, we'll stay mostly cloudy, topping out near 61. Clouds hang around overnight as lows dip into the upper 40s. Tomorrow brings rain, around half an inch of it, with highs in the mid-50s. The rain keeps falling tomorrow night, adding close to another half inch, while lows slide to the low 40s and breezy north winds blow at 20.

0: I love this tip, Gib. It's from two different psychologists, and they say if you want to avoid the after work downward spiral of inactivity, bad eating, and fatigue, I feel I'm headed for that now. When you finish work, redo one thing you usually do in the morning. So, for example, it could be brushing your teeth. After you brush your teeth, you do a few push-ups, or after taking a shower. Psychologically, it makes you feel as if you restarted a stopwatch, giving you more energy. So you basically, you do the stuff that you would do in the morning later in the day.
1: You just, you create a, what you're doing is you're creating a delineation, right? You're saying a new phase of your day has started.
0: Okay.
1: And if you can start that, if you can create the mentality that a new phase of the day, then all of the pain and the decision fatigue that you had earlier in the day won't carry over into it. It is a psychological trick that works. In fact, I have heard some psychologists recommend that you actually break your day up into four sections so that if you have one bad interaction, it doesn't interfere with the next phase. So your early morning, mid-morning, afternoon, and then evening time. If you can divide those up with a break, and with these kinds of activities, these reset activities, you will then not carry with you the pain of earlier in the day.
0: That's such great advice.

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1: President Trump is campaigning in two states today. He will hold rallies in Bullhead City, Arizona, and then one in Montana. Additional campaign stops are also planned in Kentucky, Kansas, and North Carolina. Cornell University faculty members have begun discussing a no-confidence resolution, criticizing the school's response to sexual violence. About 150 faculty members reportedly support the resolution following allegations that a group of male students raped a woman at a fraternity house back in 2024. A formal vote is scheduled for later this month. Pope Leo is up and about after yesterday's surgery to remove a cancerous spot on his lung. The Vatican reports he's eating normally and walking around his hospital room. Dr. Samuel Gurevich is a pulmonologist at the Cleveland Clinic and says the 71-year-old Pope is blessed that the spot on the lung was detected early.
2: By the time if these spots happen to grow and they're cancer and they give you symptoms, they're usually pretty far along and much harder to treat. Benign things usually don't grow, and so if a spot doesn't change over a period of time, you know, we usually leave it alone.
1: Dr. Gurevich says lung cancer is more rare in people with no history of smoking. The Pope is reportedly a non-smoker. The Vatican hasn't yet publicly disclosed the Pope's stage of lung cancer, and the diagnosis comes less than a year and a half after he became the first American Pope. A watchdog group is calling for an investigation into newly appointed White House Press Secretary Katie Zachariah. The Campaign for Accountability filed a complaint with the California State Bar over her claims of being an attorney. Reports indicate Zachariah is not licensed to practice law in any state, which the group alleges violates California law. Los Angeles Dodgers superstar Shohei Ohtani is expected to remain in the lineup tonight for Game 3 of the National League Championship Series against the Brewers in Los Angeles. Manager Dave Roberts says Ohtani is healthy despite his prolonged slump at the plate. Blake Snell will start for L.A. tonight. Milwaukee sends Robert Gasser to the mound. The Dodgers trail the series 2-0. I'm Chris Caraccio.
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12: Through midday, we'll stay mostly cloudy, topping out near 61. Clouds hang around overnight as lows dip into the upper 40s.

Tomorrow brings rain, around half an inch of it, with highs in the mid-50s. The rain keeps falling tomorrow night, adding close to another half inch, while lows slide to the low 40s and breezy north winds blow at 20.

0: Thanks for plugging in today, John Tesh Radio Show. Our promise, move you from the place you are right now to the place you were meant to be. 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It is Tesh.com. Question, how is your balance? I'm working on mine. Ever since we've had all these balance pieces, I realized that I could be in a little trouble. So if your balance is not so hot, there are a lot of things you can do to improve it, because balance is about more than standing on one foot. It involves your vision, inner ear, and a sense of where your body is in space, plus strength and flexibility and coordination. So Lori King is a neurology professor at Oregon Health and Science University. She says the first place to start is with exercise, and she says it's never too late to start. Begin with simple movements like squats and lunges and sit to stands. She also recommends the bird dog pose. This is one of my favorites, and it's pretty easy. So think of a pointer, a dog who's a pointer. You get on all fours, and then you extend one arm and the opposite leg while you're on your hands and knees. So this pose helps strengthen your core, which is important for balance. And you can also try this, but make sure you have something to hold on to. You can also try standing on a foam pad or another unstable surface like a pillow. And by the way, things like Tai Chi, racket sports, even dancing can help as well.
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0: All right, if you want to dig deeper, I built a

free balance and mobility check that asks a few simple questions about how you're moving day to day and gives you a score plus the thing to work on, one thing to work on. Just go to Tesh.com, find out where you stand. It's free. 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

So what kind of person gives up burgers and bacon? A lot of people assume that vegans and vegetarians are all about peace, kindness, and community. But a new study says not so fast here. Researchers looked at thousands of adults in the U.S. and Europe and found that vegetarians are more likely to value power, success, and standing out from the crowd even more than meat eaters. They also scored higher on independence and goal setting, and lower on traits like conformity, tradition, and even benevolence, which is the value that includes caring for close friends and family. Here's a translation. Vegetarians do tend to be more likely to go their own way, challenge social expectations, and take risks that others won't. That may be part of why they're willing to stick to a plant-based diet, even when it's not the easy choice. And because vegetarianism can invite criticism or even judgment, researchers say it often requires a level of mental

0: toughness and confidence that flies in the face of the old gentle soul stereotype. Bottom line, giving up meat might not just be about compassion, it might also be about individuality and personal power.
1: Now that's intelligence for your life.
0: And coming up, can your personality influence your weight? I'm going to tell you about a study in the International Journal of Behavioral Medicine that found a link between a certain personality trait and a smaller waistline and less belly fat. I'll tell you what that trait is and tell you how to cultivate it next.

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1: October is Fire Safety Month. Here's a tip from Reedsburg's Assistant Fire Chief, Steve Dempsey.
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From our health and wellness files, I'm here to tell you that there is a personality trait linked to a smaller waistline and less belly fat. It's being mindful. A study in the International Journal of Behavioral Medicine found highly mindful people, those who have laser-like focus and can stay in the moment, they have significantly less abdominal fat. For the study, researchers measured the amount of belly fat on study subjects, and then the researchers gave them a mindfulness test. The result, those with the highest mindfulness scores had the least belly fat. And it makes sense because mindful eaters are more in tune with their body's hunger cues. So here's how to be a more mindful eater.

0: First, pay attention to what's going on with your body. Integrative medicine specialist Dr. Jennifer Dabenmeyer recommends trying to follow the sensation of a bite of food as it goes down your esophagus and into your belly. In mindful eating workshops, people start practicing this with just 3 or 4 raisins. It draws your attention to your sensory experience. You're being mindful while you're eating. Also, to eat more mindfully, clinical psychologist Dr. Katie Rickle says, pretend you're a food critic. Take note of the presentation and the nuances of flavor. Notice the texture and the smell of the food. It'll keep you in the moment, and the foods you eat will be more satisfying too.
1: Intelligence for your life.
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1: President Trump is trying to boost Republicans with midterms now just 20 days out. Today, the president is in Bullhead City, Arizona, showing his support for Arizona Republican nominee for governor, Congressman Andy Biggs. Later today, Trump will be in Montana for a rally with congressional candidate Aaron Flint. A watchdog group is calling for an investigation into new White House Press Secretary Katie Zachariah. Wendy Swanson has more.
2: The Campaign for Accountability has filed a complaint with the California State Bar Association demanding a probe into her claims that she's an attorney. Reports surfaced shortly after her first day on the job that she's not licensed to practice law in any state, and the organization says that's a crime in California. I'm Wendy Swanson.
1: New inflation numbers are coming in a bit hotter than expected. Jennifer Kuiper reports.
3: The Consumer Price Index for September rose to a 12-month rate of 3.7%. Wall Street analysts had expected it to come in at 3.6%. Soaring energy costs are mainly the reason for the inflation uptick, with gas prices up just over 9%. Food prices are up 2.5% from a year ago. I'm Jennifer Kuiper.
1: A hurricane hitting Mexico is fueling a massive flood risk for the central U.S. today. Forecasters say the upper-level winds are funneling moisture from Hurricane Simon to the southern plains and Midwest. That's causing torrential rains of 1 to 2 inches per hour, affecting up to 35 million people from Texas to West Virginia. 4 days after a man fell to his death on a roller coaster, Six Flags Over Georgia is preparing to reopen. The man died on Monday on the Goliath ride, which will remain closed when the park reopens Friday. Six Flags has also shut down 9 similar roller coasters at other parks as a precaution. Social Security checks are going up. The Social Security Administration says benefits will increase by 3.6% in January, the largest cost of living adjustment in 3 years. That amounts to an average hike of $75 a month. I'm Chris Caraggio.
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0: Hey, gentlemen, this is just for you. If you cannot remember a friend's birthday or when you last went to the doctor, ask a woman. It's what I always do. When it comes to recalling events, women have a better memory and retain more details than us men. Now, this comes from me, but it also comes from Cornell University and their recent study. In their research, people got random texts over the course of a week, asking them to write down what happened in the previous half hour. At the end of the study, they were all given a pop quiz. You know where I'm going. The result: women recalled more details about that week's events with greater accuracy than men, especially if the events had to do with interpersonal relationships. So, bottom line again, according to our friends at Cornell, don't debate anything to do with memory with a woman, gentlemen, because you'll probably lose.
1: Answering the questions that your smartphone can't. Intelligence for your life.
0: If you want to dig deeper anytime, just go to Tesh.com, sign up for my free daily Intelligence for Your Life email. 52,000 people already get it every morning, and I read every reply they send back. 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

0: I love football. It's the second time I've gotten all three, Larry.
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1: 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A new dairy monitoring system could give producers a more detailed look at herd health and performance. Nicole Moselak, U.S. CEO for HerdEye, says the technology uses artificial intelligence to improve daily body condition scores.
2: We install in-parlor cameras that capture every cow after every milking. It reports to a customizable dashboard each and every day for the producer. It gives them the ability to take decisive action on cows that need it.
1: She tells Brownfield the platform could also help producers become more labor efficient.
2: Machine learning and capturing this video, there is no fatigue. There's no subjectivity to it.
1: The system was originally launched in New Zealand in 2021 and currently monitors more than 145,000 cows per day. Cash dairy prices were mixed Tuesday at the CME. Dry whey was up 2.5 to 88.5. No sales were reported. 40-pound cheese blocks were up 5.25 to 144.25. 3 sales were reported, ranging from 143 to 144.25. Cheese barrels were unchanged at 145.25. No sales were reported. Butter was unchanged at 127. No sales were reported. Non-fat dry milk was down 1 to 228. 8 sales were reported, ranging from 226 to 227.25. I'm Erin Anderson with the Brownfield Dairy Update.
3: Hi, let me tell you a story about a 10-year-old boy growing up in a small town. His parents were divorced, and the boy lived with his mom, who worked hard to provide. Each day, the boy walked home from school, dropped his books off, then headed next door to help his neighbor in the garden. There, the boy listened as his neighbor told tales of honor and bravery in World War II. It was in that garden where the boy's dreams took root, dreams of serving his country and farming the land. I'm Tony Kurtz, and that boy was me. I went on to serve 20 years in the U.S. Army and establish my own farm. Today, I'm honored to represent my neighbors in the legislature. I want everyone to be able to pursue the American dream, but I know that dreams don't start in a big building with marble columns. They start in our neighborhoods. That's why I've worked hard to push money out of Madison and back to our communities. I've secured larger investments in roads, schools, and hospitals while cutting taxes and maintaining a balanced budget. I ask for your vote so that we can achieve even more.
4: Paid for by Kurtz for Assembly.

0: Time for a conversation started here on the program. Let's talk about men's ties. Although most men's retailers say tie sales have dropped significantly, the Wall Street Journal is reporting the tie may never die because apparently women think men wearing ties are more attractive. Psychologist C. Nathan DeWall at the University of Kentucky surveyed hundreds of women and found that when a man wears a tie, he is perceived as having higher social status and even more confidence from the tie. 72% of women say they're impressed when a man wears a tie on a date. Ladies, agree? Disagree? Facebook.com/John Tesh.
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2: 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Wisconsin returns to Camp Randall October 24th for a showdown against U.S.

0: In Division 2, Portage's Berkeley Weber shot a two-day score of 171, good for 10th place. Edgerton, the team champ in Division 2, a golfer from Heartland Lake Country Lutheran, the individual titleist. In Division 1, the state title goes to Milwaukee Divine Savior Holy Angels. A golfer from Beaver Dam wins the individual championship. Volleyball last night, Reedsburg hosted a triangular with Baraboo and Wisconsin Dells. Baraboo goes 2-0, Wisconsin Dells 1-1, Reedsburg 0-2. For the Beavers, Linnea Rutzloff with 16 assists, Aubrey Matthews with 13 digs, as Reedsburg fell to Baraboo 2-1 and losing to Wisconsin Dells 2-0, Baraboo a winner over Wisconsin Dells. From the Scenic Bluffs Conference, Oneewoc Center goes to 5 to defeat Royal, winning 17-15 in the fifth. For the Wolves, Faith Dogs with 27 digs, Bella Lemoyne 34 assists, Avery Miller with 14 kills. No statistics from Royal were reported. Hillsboro swept Cashton. For the Tigers, Harper Sullivan with 18 kills, Michelle Hora 24 assists, 11 digs from Kaylee Sink. In the Ridge and Valley, Weston lost a pair. They were swept by DeSoto. Faith Studica with 11 digs. They lost in 5 to Kickapoo, falling 15-7 in the fifth. Lexi Rockweiler with a dozen kills. Rachel Spencer with 23 digs. Boys soccer, Baraboo blanked by Monona Grove 2-0. Cross country conference races coming up later this week. On Thursday night, the South Central Conference runners gather at Adams Friendship. On Saturday, the Badger South at Stoughton, the Badger Large at DeForest, the Scenic Bluffs in Bangor. Tonight on 97.3 FM and AM 1400, it's Game 3 of the National League Championship Series, Brewers and Dodgers. 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

0: Here you go with some intelligence to go. Three quick pieces. First of all, I did not know this. It's official. Costco sells half of the world's cashews.
1: And I buy about half of those.
0: How did that happen?
1: They have the big, giant cashew jars with the red label. And they're delicious. They're great. And I don't really buy cashews anywhere but Costco. I just buy the big cashew thing, and then that's my cashew stash, and it lasts for like 6 months.
0: So why not almonds? I mean,
1: I also buy almonds, but almonds, people, they sell them in the snack packs. They're a lot more widely available.
0: Oh, I gotcha.
1: You know, people aren't grabbing the cashews except at Costco.
0: That's amazing. Next, 5% of people like to eat macaroni and cheese after a bad day at work.
1: It's the ultimate comfort food. I agree. It's easy to make.
0: I eat it at a fancy restaurant every now and then.
1: I mean, lobster mac.
0: The lobster mac?
1: Okay. We're going to put a pin in that. And I'm talking about the fluorescent orange stuff after you've had a bad day. It reminds me of my childhood, so I'll eat that.
0: One more. 57% of people say they're nicer when they're hydrated. Oh, yeah.
1: Well, all of your body processes work better when you're hydrated. You have actually put yourself in physical distress when you are even just 5% dehydrated. So make sure, my whole family, we carry water bottles around everywhere. I drink from drinking fountains and hoses, and I just make sure that everybody is always hydrated. I can always tell when somebody's dehydrated in my house.
0: Yeah, for sure.

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1: Parts of the central U.S. face massive flood risks today after a shift in the jet stream. Forecasters say upper-level winds are funneling moisture from Hurricane Simon off of Mexico's western coast to the southern plains and midwestern states, bringing torrential rains of 1 to 2 inches an hour, affecting up to 35 million people from Texas to West Virginia, the heaviest rainfall in central Oklahoma. The Vatican says Pope Leo is up and about after yesterday's surgery to remove a cancerous spot on his lung. The Vatican says he's eating normally and walking around his hospital room. Dr. Samuel Gurevich is a pulmonologist at Cleveland Clinic. He says the 71-year-old Pope is lucky the spot on his lung was found early.
2: By the time if these spots happen to grow and they're cancer and they give you symptoms, they're usually pretty far along and much harder to treat. Benign things usually don't grow, and so if a spot doesn't change over a period of time, you know, we usually leave it alone.
1: The Vatican hasn't publicly disclosed the Pope's stage of lung cancer. Dr. Gurevich says the Pope's prognosis is apparently good.
2: Pope is an avid tennis player. He swims and kind of really keeps in shape. So it's really a matter of kind of how healthy you are before the surgery.
1: Just 3 weeks before the midterm elections, and President Trump continues to try to boost his party, telling a crowd in Bullhead, Arizona today to back Republican nominee for governor, Congressman Andy Biggs.
3: So we're going to elect a strong Republican majority in the House and Senate. And I think we have a really good chance.
1: Biggs is looking to unseat incumbent Democrat Katie Hobbs. New inflation numbers came in a bit hotter than expected today. The consumer price index for September rose to an annual rate of 3.7%. That helped drive down stocks today. At the closing bell on Wall Street, the Dow Jones had lost 48 points. Meantime, stocks in microchip makers have seen a decline lately. Micron Technology dropped around 3% today, and Advanced Micro Devices moved lower by 5%. Today, the NASDAQ lost 511 points. I'm Scott Carr.
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7: Here are today's death notices. Paul Plahetka, age 89, of Reedsburg, passed away last week, Wednesday. Funeral services will be held today at 11 at Sacred Heart Catholic Church in Reedsburg. 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Paul Plahetka, age 89, Reedsburg. Laverne Cruz, age 94, of Loganville, passed away on Monday. Survivors include his children, Roger and Rhonda of Lac de Flambeau, Russell of Loganville, Karen and Harold Hooker of Loganville, David and Amy of Elkhorn.

0: 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Visitation from 9:30 until the time of the service. 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

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Our promise, move you from the place you are right now to the place you were meant to be. And anytime you want to follow up, go to my website created for you. It is tesh.com. Question, how is your balance? I'm working on mine. Ever since we've had all these balance pieces, I realized that I could be in a little trouble. So if your balance is not so hot, there are a lot of things you can do to improve it, because balance is about more than standing on one foot. It involves your vision, inner ear, and a sense of where your body is in space, plus strength and flexibility and coordination. So Lori King is a neurology professor at Oregon Health and Science University. She says the first place to start is with exercise, and she says it's never too

0: late to start. Begin with simple movements like squats and lunges and sit to stands. She also recommends the bird dog pose. This is one of my favorites, and it's pretty easy. So think of a pointer, a dog who's a pointer. You get on all fours, and then you extend one arm and the opposite leg while you're on your hands and knees. So this pose helps strengthen your core, which is important for balance. And you can also try this, but make sure you have something to hold on to. You can also try standing on a foam pad or another unstable surface like a pillow. And by the way, things like Tai Chi, racket sports, even dancing can help as well.
1: Intelligence for your life with John Tesh.
0: All right, if you want to dig deeper, I built a free balance and mobility check that asks a few simple questions about how you're moving day to day and gives you a score plus the thing to work on, one thing to work on. Just go to Tesh.com, find out where you stand. It's free. Tesh.com.

0: so fast here. Researchers looked at thousands of adults in the U.S. and Europe and found that vegetarians are more likely to value power, success, and standing out from the crowd even more than meat eaters. They also scored higher on independence and goal setting, and lower on traits like conformity, tradition, and even benevolence, which is the value that includes caring for close friends and family. Here's a translation. Vegetarians do tend to be more likely to go their own way, challenge social expectations, and take risks that others won't. That may be part of why they're willing to stick to a plant-based diet, even when it's not the easy choice. And because vegetarianism can invite criticism or even judgment, researchers say it often requires a level of mental toughness and confidence that flies in the face of the old gentle soul stereotype. Bottom line, giving up meat might not just be about compassion, it might also be about individuality and personal power.
1: Now that's intelligence for your life.
0: And coming up, can your personality influence your weight? I'm going to tell you about a study in the International Journal of Behavioral Medicine that found a link between a certain personality trait and a smaller waistline and less belly fat. I'll tell you what that trait is and tell you how to cultivate it next.

So what kind of person gives up burgers and bacon? A lot of people assume that vegans and vegetarians are all about peace, kindness, and community. But a new study says not

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From our health and wellness files, I'm here to tell you that there is a personality trait linked to a smaller waistline and less belly fat. It's being mindful. A study in the International Journal of Behavioral Medicine found highly mindful people, those who have laser-like focus and can stay in the moment, they have significantly less abdominal fat. For the study, researchers measured the amount of belly fat on study subjects, and then the researchers gave them a mindfulness test. The result, those with the highest mindfulness scores had the least belly fat. And it makes sense because mindful eaters are more in tune with their body's hunger cues. So here's how to be a more mindful eater. First, pay attention to what's going on with your body. Integrative medicine specialist Dr. Jennifer Dabenmeyer recommends trying to follow the sensation of a

0: bite of food as it goes down your esophagus and into your belly. In mindful eating workshops, people start practicing this with just 3 or 4 raisins. It draws your attention to your sensory experience. You're being mindful while you're eating. Also, to eat more mindfully, clinical psychologist Dr. Katie Rickles says, pretend you're a food critic. Take note of the presentation and the nuances of flavor. Notice the texture and the smell of the food. It'll keep you in the moment, and the foods you eat will be more satisfying too.
1: Intelligence for your life.
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1: Pope Leo is thanking Catholics for their prayers in his first public message since undergoing lung cancer surgery. In a statement today, the 71-year-old pontiff asks followers to continue praying for him. The Vatican says Leo's recovery is progressing normally. He's still scheduled to travel to South America next month. Kimberly Guilfoyle, who's stepping down as U.S. ambassador to Greece after allegations of misconduct, was making calls as recently as Monday, as we hear from NBC's Gabe Gutierrez, to try and keep her job.
2: But there was concern among senior aides at the White House about what a State Department Inspector General probe would find. Guilfoyle has been under intense scrutiny over allegations she asked Trump donor Eric Dieters for $100,000 to pay off her American Express bill.
1: The former fiancé of Donald Trump Jr.'s denied the allegations.
2: Guilfoyle calling the allegations false in a written statement. Her attorney saying Dieters owed her $150,000 for speeches and consulting work.
1: Though the Trump donor, Eric Dieters, disputes that.
3: It is not true, and they will never be able to produce any proof that it is true.
1: Today, the Supreme Court's been considering a challenge to a nearly 40-year-old privacy law.
4: Justices heard arguments Wednesday in a dispute over whether the Video Privacy Protection Act of 1988 applies to subscriptions to any company's online products or just its audiovisual ones. The claims were made by a subscriber to a Paramount Global-owned sports website who says he was tracked in violation of the law that prevents video rental records from being public. I'm at Mattinson.
1: 3 weeks until the midterm elections, and President Trump continues to campaign for members of his party, telling a crowd in Bullhead City, Arizona today to back Republican nominee for governor, Congressman Andy Biggs.
5: And I'm here really to say you have a chance to have a really great, he's a conservative guy, but...

0: He's really a common sense person because it's all about common sense.
1: Biggs is looking to unseat incumbent Democrat Katie Hobbs. I'm Scott Carr.
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Hey, gentlemen, this is just for you. If you cannot remember a friend's birthday or when you last went to the doctor, ask a woman. It's what I always do. When it comes to recalling events, women have a better memory and retain more details than us men. Now, this comes from me, but it also comes from Cornell University and their recent study. In their research, people got random texts over the course of a week, asking them to write down what happened in the previous half hour. At the end of the study, they were all given a pop quiz. You know where I'm going. The result, women recalled more details about

0: about that week's events with greater accuracy than men, especially if the events had to do with interpersonal relationships. So, bottom line again, according to our friends at Cornell, don't debate anything to do with memory with a woman, gentlemen, because you'll probably lose.
1: Answering the questions that your smartphone can't. 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